Classics at Night. I'm Donna. Tonight we're celebrating Tupac's birthday with Eddie LaVert's birthday, and our theme is Dear Mama, Dear Daddy, Dear Legacy. Keep Your Head Up is one of Tupac's most powerful records because it speaks directly to women and mothers' struggle, survival, and still holding your head up through it all. And that is legacy, when a song can still encourage people years later. Now we're going from Tupac's message to Eddie LaVert and the OJs with a love song that still just feels smooth and grown. Forever Mine came out during that late 70s OJs run when they could give you romance and harmony and Philly soul all in one. Here's the OJs with Forever Mine on Classics at Night.

0: It's your time for your letters, your stories, your truth. This is the Dear Donna letter.
1: That's right. It's time for the Dear Donna letter. And that's where people hit me up on Instagram and Facebook. And you can do it too. Of course you can. My Instagram is at Donna, S-C-H-I-E-L-E, and the number 7. And the Classics Instagram is Classics with an X 1029. My Facebook is Donna Stewart Sheely. Tonight's letter says, Dear Donna, this is Denise. I'm from Southwest Atlanta, the SWATs. And since tonight's theme is family and legacy, you already know we need to hear Family Reunion by the OJs. Back in the day, every family reunion played that song. You'd hear it while the aunties, you know, were setting out the food and the cousins, we were running around. And somebody's uncle, like you said the other day, was trying to get everybody together and grill and get the group picture. This song reminds me of my grandparents and my cousins and the matching t-shirts and the people who are not here anymore. But, you know, we still feel close whenever that song comes on. So can you please play that Denise from the SWATs? All right, Denise. You know, you're absolutely right, because we play that at our family reunion, too. And if you went to a family reunion back in the day, you probably heard this song as well before the day was over. The OJs gave us something that felt bigger than music. It felt like, you said, tables full of food and folding chairs and those matching shirts. I love that. And it fits tonight's theme, of course, Dear Mama, Dear Daddy, Dear Legacy. Legacy is not always money or property. Sometimes legacy is a song. It's a recipe. It's a family story. It's a picture, a prayer, and the way people just made you feel, and they made you feel loved. That's legacy, right? So this is for you and all of you all who remember the family reunions. Is the OJs on Classics at Night.

fathers, that would be great. Then we have mothers, who are the right arm of the father. They're supposed to do the cooking, raise the children,

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If he is guiding in the right way, the son is definitely gonna be all right. Then we have the daughter watching her mother.

daughter. 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It's a universal family.

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0: Tupac tonight. You know, that song always feels like reflection. Tupac had a way of putting friendship and change and loss and life lessons into a song without making it feel polished or perfect, right? It just felt real. Tonight's theme is Dear Mama, Dear Daddy, Dear Legacy. And sometimes legacy is the people who knew you before life changed. You know, the ones who remember where you started. The ones you may not talk to every day, but they are still part of your story. Well, let's go into one of those songs by Eddie Levert because it's his birthday too. 84 years young. I love this one. It's Cry Together. This is raw emotion. And you know, that's what Eddie gave us with that voice. And we're talking about love when it's not always perfect, but both people are still feeling it. Here's Cry Together on Classics at Night with Donna.
1: You know, me and my woman, we've been going through a lot of changes for about 6 months or so. It's been real hard to talk to one another. You know, a relationship ain't nothing without communication. How we were laying in bed, the both of us looking at the ceiling overhead. Eyes wide open about 3 o'clock in the morning. I said, baby, we can't go on this way. She said, you're right. I said, I know you love me, and I love you. Then we started holding each other.

0: beautiful way to close out tonight. Eddie LaVert and the OJs gave us songs that could talk about love and family and struggle and joy. The kind of soul that just lasts. We love that. Tonight we celebrated two June 16th birthdays. Tupac Shakur and Eddie LaVert. Two different generations, two different sounds, but both gave us music about real life. You know, mothers, fathers, family, pain, pride, love, and legacy. And that's what tonight was all about. That's why we called it Dear Mama, Dear Daddy, Dear Legacy. The people who raised us, the songs that shaped us, and the lessons we understand better now that we're grown. Tomorrow night, it's a Feel Good Wednesday, and we're doing happy songs only. Songs that make you smile and move and clap and, you know, just feel lighter. I can't wait. Thank you so much for hanging out with me on this Tuesday night. I'm Donna. Please remember, you're beautiful, you're loved, and you're blessed. KG Smooth is up next with Love and R&B. It's Classics at Night. Bye-bye.
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Father's Day is on Sunday. 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So big up the dad. You know, the dads are always saying how mothers get all the love. They don't get no love. So let's show the men in our lives, our dads, wrong. Hit up the Love Lines, 844-2588-RNB. 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

0: It's Love and R&B with KG Smooth. Here's a sip of wine for wine time in the third hour of Love and R&B tonight. Would you stay with someone who cheated 10 years ago if they told you today? 844-258-8RNB. Hit me up on the love lines. Let me know. We're getting ready for wine time later on in the show, in the third hour. But I just wanted to give you a sip of wine. You can hit me up now so I can run back your thoughts in the third hour. Would you stay with someone who cheated 10 years ago if they told you today? 844-258-8762. That is the question of the night. Coming back, more music, and I'll let you know what's trending on Love and R&B. On Classics 1029.
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0: Here inside Living R&B with KG Smooth, what's trending in R&B? Chris Brown had a court date today for his dog bite case against his former housekeeper who claims that she was viciously mauled by his dog at his L.A. home. Well, that case was declared a mistrial not too long after it happened, so I'm sure he's happy about that. The R&B tour starts next week, next Friday. Also trending in R&B, Babyface does the Cadillac Chronicles, and I saw that he was with Kenny G, The Whispers, and The Deal. So go ahead and check out Babyface on the Cadillac Chronicles. Also trending in R&B, happy birthday to Eddie LaVert of the OJs, turning 84 today. And also Tupac Shakur, if he was with us, he would turn the double nickel today, 55. And that's what's trending in R&B. 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
0: Atlanta. 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
1: 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Not because it's true, but because your brain searches for evidence to match the mirror you were given. One participant said, "My ex saw me as anxious. I became that. My current partner sees me as capable. Now I am." Your environment isn't just physical, it's psychological, and the closest people shape it the most. This is identity engineering. You don't just change who you are, you change the mirror around you. Choose people who see your potential, not just your current state, because eventually you'll grow into what they reflect. The question isn't who loves me, it's who do I become around them? I'll continue with more of this relationship study at 33 after the next hour inside Love and R&B.
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The KG Discovery, The Dream, dropped his new single featuring Usher on Friday called Tampa. It's the debut single from The Dream's forthcoming album, Love Hate 2. So let's hear what the fellas got to give us. This is Tampa.

0: Yeah, that's The Dream and Usher, Tampa, the debut single from The Dream's forthcoming album, which will be out next month. I Like It, Fellas, R&B tour in 10 days. 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

0: Here inside Love and R&B with KG Smooth, continuing with a relationship study that predicted divorce up to 87% accuracy based on how your partner sees you. Psychologists tackled couples over several years. They measured one thing: how partners viewed each other versus how they viewed themselves. The results were shocking. Couples where partners saw each other's future potential stayed together and reported higher satisfaction, but couples who saw each other only as they are had significantly higher breakup rates over time. They called this the Michelangelo phenomenon. Like the artist, we sculpt each other. Here's how it works. People slowly become the version of themselves that those closest to them consistently reflect back. Not consciously, neurologically. Your brain adapts to the repeated expectation, but when someone believes you are capable, your brain activates as if that future is real. So you start acting, thinking, and making decisions in alignment with that version of yourself. But it works both ways. If someone sees you as insecure, difficult, unreliable, you slowly become that too. Man, that's something else. I mean, we all are connected. We are just a reflection of each other. Stay with me. More music is coming up. This is Love and R&B on Classics 102.9.
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0: 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It's Wine Time with KG at 844-2588-R&B. The question of the night, would you stay with someone who cheated 10 years ago if they told you today? 844-258-8762, Victoria in Houston, would you stay?
1: Of course. Why not? I mean, what I'm learning in life is that, you know, things that are in the past are the past. If you've been with someone for 30-plus years, why does it matter?
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0: 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Would you stay with someone who cheated 10 years ago if they told you today? Clint in Richmond, would you stay?
1: Ooh, that's 10 years ago?
0: Yeah.
1: If we have kids and we're on a good road, yes. But if we're bumpy and things are going wrong, no.
0: Okay. Why that latter reason, though?
1: Because 10 years, that's a long time to be with somebody, and just to throw it away because they cheated 10 years ago, even though the loyalty come in, but 10 years is a long time to be with somebody. That's a lot of love you done gave each other.
0: I feel you. Thank you so much.
1: All right. Yeah, have a blessed day.
0: 844-258-8RNB, 844-258-8762. 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
1: This is Ferris Watkins from Willie A. Watkins Funeral Home. 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

0: 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The question of the night, would you stay with someone who cheated 10 years ago if they told you today? Jazz in Dallas, would you stay?
1: Oh, that's tough. Man, I've been with my wife 15 years. We're going to have to try to work through that.
0: Yeah.
1: Ooh, that's tough.
0: But what would be your reason for fighting through? If she was to tell you, what would be that catalyst?
1: So I truly believe when you get married, it's a blood covenant, and God forgives us for all things. So the least we can do is try to work through the good and the bad.
0: Man, that's it. Thank you so much for your thoughts on that.
1: Yes, sir.
0: 844-2588-R&B, 844-258-8762. 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Leave a voice message if I don't pick up the phone, and I'll play it back for Wine Time after the fact. 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
1: 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Wine time at 844-258-8RNB. The question of the night, would you stay with someone who cheated 10 years ago if they told you today? Verna and Charlotte, would you stay?
2: Yeah, I would, because it's a different, you know, if you love the person, you can forgive the person. If they cheated 10 years ago, yeah, but then again, you never know what I did either. I might have did some dirt too. But I wouldn't tell. But yeah, you never know.
1: I know. See how you do. Now, thank you so much for that.
2: Okay, you're welcome.
1: 844-258-8RNB. Leave a message on the love lines. 844-258-8RNB. Leave a voicemail on the love lines and I'll play your response back for Wine Time after the fact. 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

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You're in the Love Lounge, and now, here's another hour of love and R&B.

Welcome inside Love and R&B with KG Smooth, the One Voyage Cruise. We are quickly approaching, you know, as fast as time is going, October is going to be here before we know it. So log on to onevoyagecruise.com to check out the Virgin Voyages Resilient Lady. The cruise will be hosted by Ricky Smiley. We'll have performances from T.I., Rick Ross, Keith Sweat, and more. Get that cabin. Call 214-495-1963 and meet me on the Lido deck with Love and R&B.

0: It's Love & R&B with KG Smooth, digging into KG's crate on this day 8 years ago. The Carters released their debut joint album, Jay-Z and Beyonce, Everything is Love. So let's go through some of the ones. The first track, entitled Summer.
1: Let's make love in the summertime, yeah. On the sands, beat sands, make plans to be in each other's arms.
0: That is Summer. The single from this album was Apish.
1: Step my money fast and go fast, fast, fast like a Lambo.
0: All right, another song over here that I liked was called Friends.

0: That's Fringe from the Carters, Everything Is Love. Another song over here that was a dope one. It's called Heard About Us.
1: No need to ask, you heard about us. No need to ask, you heard about us. Already know you know about us. No need to ask, you heard about us.
0: That's Heard About Us, the Carters, Everything Is Love, released on June 16th, 2018. 8 years ago. Shout out to Hov and B. Coming back, sharing your love story. 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

0: please come on home. Here in Slant Love and R&B with KG Smooth. Time for tonight's love story that I received from Ja. She writes, "Don't be afraid of me, my friend. It seems to me that you're a bit scared, insecure, or nervous after our last conversation, but don't be afraid of me because I like you, and I can guarantee that I only wish you to be well. You're very sweet and pure, and you're even seductive because this purity justifies perfectly your fright of receiving affect and care of someone that has the same sex as you. We've always got along so well, right? Let's not allow an insignificant detail in the way of evolution of this pure and true friendship. For my part, you can be sure I won't try to convince you or force you to do anything because I can respect the individual and options of another, but I want you to know that I would like to have something stronger and profounder than friendship from you. I repeat, don't be afraid of me because I won't insist on conversations you dislike or make you uncomfortable. I'm writing this into the radio to show my care, to tell you you'll always be in my heart and that I will always be willing to hear you, help you, and give you a shoulder to cry on if you ever need me. With all the care in the world, sincerely, Ja." Coming back with a song for you. 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

1 month ago today, I was happy as a lark. 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
1: 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Father's Day is Sunday. We want to show love to Dad. So hit me up on the love lines at 844-2588-R&B. Leave a voicemail, a message showing Dad love. 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All day Sunday, I'm going to play those backs. You know, Dad is, I'm always hearing men talking about, you know, mamas get all the love. Daddies don't get no love on Father's Day. It's like we're forgotten. Nah. Dad, we ain't forgot you. We could never forget you. So show him that love and let him know that he is not forgotten at 844-2588-R&B, and I'll run those back on Father's Day. Next hour, we'll step inside the Zendin for the Eye of the Storm Midnight Meditation on Love and R&B.
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1: Hey, guys and gals. I'm just letting y'all know, I'm over here trying to get sexy as possible for this damn tour. I'm trying to get it right. So, shirts will be coming off this tour. No dad bod situation going on. Yeah, no honey buns, no extra food, none of that shit. So, hell yeah, when I do my 1-2, yeah, go on, scream a little louder.
0: Hilarious. The R&B tour kicks off on Friday, June 26th, and that's one of the things that they'll be talking about tomorrow. 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

0: 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Tonight's advice from the book, Stop Letting Everything Affect You. 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Keep going and loving yourself. You're doing great. Coming back, we'll step inside the Zendin for the Eye of the Storm Midnight Meditation. 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
1: Please join me for prayer. Thank you, dear God, for my life, my family, my community, and my friends. I seek forgiveness of any sins I may have committed, and I pray that I will not repeat bad decisions. I pray today for others, including myself, for all of us in need of your mercy and grace. Although we may not know what our future holds, we accept your guidance and direction as we acknowledge that you are in total control of our destiny. We surrender all stress and doubts, all anxiety and worries, all misbeliefs and misinformation, all anger and hatred, all fears and trepidations, as well as all challenges and victories to your divine wisdom and infinite power. Please order my steps according to thy will and nestle my faith in your bosom for my ultimate protection from those who wish me ill. I love you, dear God, and I praise thy holy name. Hallelujah and amen.
2: 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And I wasn't even driving, I was in the back seat. So thank you, Jay Sanders. 330,000, I did. 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
5: What are you gonna do when that dog chase you? 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That's what they asking.

0: here inside Love and R&B with KG Smooth. Let's step inside the Zendin for the Eye of the Storm Midnight Meditation. Where tonight I'm going to do a guided meditation, Stealing the Mind. So as you go about your night or tomorrow, you may notice that your practice gets further and further away from your awareness. The mind goes on autopilot for hours on end. This can sometimes result in feelings of anxiety or rapid thinking. You can always use this practice of stealing the mind to help settle yourself back into calm awareness. If you're focused and relaxed, you're more productive and better to attend your experience. So let's sit for a second and notice how the mind feels. As you inhale, invite relaxation. As you exhale, allow the muscles in the body to relax. You can use the phrase, "May my mind be at ease." May I be at ease with my mind. Inhale. Exhale. Is coming up. This is Love and R&B
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1: 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Yeah, show Dad some love. Leave a voice message telling him what he means to you, what he's done for you, all the things that Dad brings. 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Also, follow us on social media. At Love and R&B Show, where they can go ahead and follow me, the host, while you're at it. I am at KG Smooth. Enjoy the rest of your night. I'll see you back here tomorrow night for the vibes, the fun, the love, and R&B. Good night.
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0: ATL, it's the Good Sis Niecy Shaw. 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
1: Okay, you ready?
2: Yeah.
3: Here we go.
1: There once was a woman named Sue who was in an accident and didn't know what to do.
2: Did she call 855 Jay Sanders?
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2: She didn't?
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1: Now listen.
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4: It's hard to believe that 2026 is halfway over. It's startling that 6 months have passed already. When you were 10, it seemed like your teen years would never come. By the time you're a teenager, you just can't wait for 21. However, do you remember when 30 years old seemed to come right after 23? And then 40 and 30 years felt like they were only a couple years apart. Wow. And at 40, statistics say that your life is half over if you are blessed. At 50, some of us start having pains in parts of our bodies that we didn't even know we had. Then here comes 60, and everybody is saying yes, ma'am, or no, sir, to you. By your 70s, you become acutely aware that life is way too short, that time moves way too fast, and there definitely are no replays and no rewinds. So relish every second of every minute of every hour you are blessed to have, because time cannot be repeated.
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6: I'm Shane Cummins, a real client of 855 Jay Sanders. We were on 285. I was in the back seat of the car. My fiance was in the front seat of the car, and my stepmother was actually driving. A truck driver actually like fell asleep and swiped us. The car spun around a few times. I injured my neck in several places. My wife had various injuries as well. My stepmother, she had injuries. I had Julian, they had other lawyers. So I believe my stepmother got like 10,000. My wife got like 17,000, and I got 330,000. And I wasn't even driving, I was in the back seat. So thank you, Jay Sanders. 330,000, I did. And listen, Julian has helped so many of my cousins and family members and friends over the years. So many people. Julian, go ahead, you write real quick.
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1 month ago today, I was happy as a lark. 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
8: 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Good morning. Good morning to ATL. Happy Wednesday, everybody. Happy hump day. Scrutin' Metro City to see what's happening, A-Town.

0: Reports of an overturned vehicle crash here southbound I-85 and 285 East Spaghetti Junction Interchange. A wrecker is on scene, so keep that in mind. 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
1: Good morning. I'm Denise Dunbar with top stories. Several surprises in yesterday's primary runoffs. Democrats chose former Commissioner Mo Ivory to represent them this fall in the Fulton County chair seat. Ivory defeated longtime incumbent chair Rob Pitts 66-33%. I'll have clips from Ivory in our news. Georgia lawmakers return to the Capitol today for a special session. First, they will redraw voting maps for Georgia's congressional and legislative districts. Lawmakers will also have to deal with a vote counting method. A bill passed 2 years ago banned the use of QR codes to count ballots. Currently, the election system relies on QR codes that are printed on the ballots to tally votes. Checking weather, 71 right now, cloudy skies with a 30% chance of thunder showers, a high today of 85. I'm Denise Dunbar, the home of the Ricky Smiley Morning Show and Classic R&B All Day Classics 102.9.
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12: 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Still a rainy ride in some parts of the Metro A-Town, so don't play with it, ATL. 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Also be aware

0: The shoulder now southbound I-85 at Metropolitan Parkway if you're heading towards the airport. It looks like that trouble's almost gone. Now connecting northbound near Freedom Parkway. What's up, A-Town? 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
1: A shocker in the Republican runoff for governor. Wealthy businessman Rick Jackson beat Lieutenant Governor Burt Jones yesterday, even though Burt Jones had both President Trump and Governor Kemp's support. After his win, Jackson spoke to supporters.
2: This campaign was never about me. It has always been about the people of Georgia, especially those who feel unheard by the powerful. Tonight belongs to you.
1: Jackson will face former Atlanta Mayor Keisha Lance Bottoms in November. She was on CNN yesterday urging voters to turn out in November.
3: We don't need thin margins again in Georgia. We don't need Rick Jackson. And we're asking people to support our campaign no matter where you are.
1: In another critical race, the one for U.S. Senate, Republican former Congressman Mike Collins beat former football coach Derek Dooley to go on to face Democrat incumbent Senator John Ossoff in November. I'm Denise Dunbar, the home of the Ricky Smiley Morning Show and Classic R&B All Day Classics 102.9.
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14: 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We're going to always put a spotlight on our heroes and sheroes that attended or currently attend our historically black colleges and universities. Oh, we finna truck it back down to Mississippi Valley State University, established in 1950, home of the green, white, and red Delta Devils. Shout out to the mean green marching machine, baby. Talk about one of y'all's former students, Miss Patricia Hoskins, former basketball player at MVSU, holds the NCAA Division I women's record for points per game in a season at 33.6 points per game. She held the record for points scored in a career from 1989 to 2001. All conference honors each of the 4 years she attended MVSU. Only the second woman in NCAA history to lead the division for scoring and rebounds for a season. Inducted into the SWAC Hall of Fame. Inducted into the MVSU Hall of Fame. Miss Patricia Hoskins, another dog on a basketball court. Proud HBCU alum of Mississippi Valley State University. If you didn't know, now you know. If you want to share your HBCU story, or if you have someone you want us to spotlight, follow and DM us on Instagram at
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0: 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It's June, and we are remembering and celebrating Black Music Month.
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0: 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I got your wake up calls. Y'all get in now. 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
0: Hey, what up? This is your boy, Ricky Smiley, and doing Black Music Month. Hey, we're taking the time to celebrate the artists whose voices and talent and legacy grace the One Voyage Cruise stage over the years.
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0: 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This is your boy, Ricky Smiley. 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
20: It's Gary with the tea in the Colors going to Metro City. See what's happening in town. Let me give you some chocolate latte traffic, TATL. 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Big shout out to all of the out of towners in the Metro A Town. It is raining in some parts of the Metro City, so give us some extra time. You're heading towards downtown Atlanta. Look out for a crash now. Connected northbound at University. Also on the west side of town. As you move through Douglasville, authorities are working to crash eastbound at I-20 at Fairburn Road. And Kent Creek Parkway delays now the crash at Enon Road. They come into Macy's Father's Day sale and let them take the guesswork out of gifting. Macy's has the perfect gifts for any type of guy, plus last minute gifts that never feel last minute. It's the Father's Day sale going on now at Macy's. I'm Monique Johnson for the home of the Ricky Smiley Morning Show, an Atlanta's classic R&B, and today's Southern Soul Classics 1029.
24: Georgia lawmakers will start a special session today to redraw the state's voting maps for congressional and legislative districts. 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Activists fear without having majority-minority voting districts, it would be harder for minorities to be elected. The Georgia NAACP and the League of Women Voters are holding a coalition rally this morning.
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24: The rally begins at 9 o'clock this morning at Atlanta's Big Bethel AME Church. The caravan will leave at 11 o'clock for a rally at the state capitol. I'm Denise Dunbar, the home of the Ricky Smiley Morning Show and Classic R&B All Day Classics 1029.
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0: It give me chill. It give me chill, bro. You got somebody on your damn show, man, that's on the damn record that you playing is absolutely wild. I mean, we all get excited every time. Oh, yeah. Yeah, Brad, we proud. We proud of that.
1: You're so humble.
0: Appreciate you. We take pride in that. Hell.
1: That's
0: famous over here.
2: Brigadier. Not as excited as we get looking at them pictures that's on the internet.
1: I did see it yesterday. Oh my gosh, Brad.
3: Not as excited as seeing Ricky Smiley on that Apollo picture.
0: Don't deflect. Don't deflect. This is not about Ricky Smiley. This is about
3: on the same show with H-Town.
0: No, your ass had a whole set by yourself on the Apollo. And the BET Awards and everything, the Grammys and everything else. Don't play with us. Don't come over here trying to shed light on that. Enjoy the light. Yep. Enjoy the light.
1: That's real.
3: Just give me the light and pass the draw. Cause I'm feeling the vibe and I no.
0: All right, y'all. 27 more to top of the hour, y'all. We got the good, the bad, and the what the hell. What you got there, Frida?
1: Okay, Ricky. This Florida couple, we've talked about this, but now we know what happened. At the center of this heartbreaking IVF mix-up, they've reached a custody agreement that's going to allow them to keep raising this baby girl they thought was biologically theirs. Now, I'm sure they thought it until she was born. Tiffany Score and Stephen Mills welcomed their daughter, Shay, in December of 2025 after undergoing IVF treatments. But after her birth, DNA testing revealed that she was not genetically related to either parent due to an apparent embryo mix-up at a fertility clinic. Yeah. The couple filed a lawsuit against this now-closed fertility center in Orlando, claiming the wrong embryo was implanted. Now, the couple was able to identify her biological parents. However, Tiffany and Stephen want to stay. They want to continue to be her parents. They're going to remain Shay's permanent custodial parents. The couple says they plan to maintain a respectful relationship with her biological parents, but they're focused on giving this child a loving and stable future. The parents are white and the child is black. So, you know, when she was born, they were like, wait a minute.
0: I'm here. I was walking out of that room.
1: Yes. They had to have a little DNA test just in case.
0: They didn't Google the UPS man, the Amazon man, the mailman, the plumber. They're trying to see.
1: But it's good news. It turns out they've had her since December 7th.
0: All right, now we appreciate that, Alfreda. All right, you got the bad news, special game.
2: Okay, yeah, this is like stealing candy from a baby, only worse. So a 46-year-old man in Florida, of course, named Corey Coddington, crashed his SUV last Saturday. Then he carjacked a woman who had stopped to help. But that was just the beginning. He drove the stolen car to a Chick-fil-A, got out of the car, covered in blood. A man asked if he was okay, and he said, "Does it look like I'm okay?" Then he reached over and stole a french fry, a waffle fry actually, from a child and asked if anybody could order him a milkshake. Corey left without a milkshake, apparently, ran over to a gas station where the police caught up with him. The cops got there, he was arrested, and the cops said he had more than 10 grams of ecstasy on him because, of course.
0: Yeah. Yeah. It make you do that?
2: I guess. I ain't gonna never find out.
3: 10 grams ain't much.
2: I ain't gonna never know.
0: Do you think he was high?
2: I would hope, yeah.
1: Or just super mean. What a Grinch.
0: Stole a waffle
2: I ain't mad at him for grabbing that waffle fry, though. It's hard not to grab one of them.
0: And you have to grab them before they get cold, because once they get cold, they're not really reheatable.
1: Yeah.
2: No,
0: Yeah, now the french fries at Papa those are reheatable. You can air fry those.
4: Oh, really?
0: Checkers. But once that little Caesar pizza get cold, it ain't no air frying, no reheating, because that turned into a Frisbee. you have to eat that little Caesar's pizza right while it's in the window. In the waffle fries, they don't do well once it get cold. That's honest to God truth on that. All right, Brett, you got the what the hell news?
3: Yeah, I do, Ricky. Customers at a local Waffle House say that they are deeply confused but honestly impressed after discovering that a 31-year-old man named Terrence Coleman allegedly worked as a cook for nearly 4 months despite being officially hired. Now, according to employees, Terrence simply walked in the kitchen one night wearing black shoes, a sweat towel over his shoulder, was ready to go. Workers reportedly assumed he was training because he moved with aggressive breakfast energy, they said. They said he never looked lost, one waitress explained. He yelled things like, "Where my hash browns at?" But the scheme reportedly collapsed, and police say Terrence was detained peacefully after trying to clock out, despite not existing in the payroll system. When questioned, he allegedly responded, "To be fair, ain't nobody complaining about the food." Social media has already given him a nickname, y'all. His name is Chef Manifestation.
1: I love it.
3: Manifestation. I'm not mad at that.
0: Wow. Hey, we appreciate that, man. That's the good, the bad, and the went to hell. More Ricky Smiley Morning Show coming up.
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9: Let's take another look at traffic.
3: All right, Gary, with the tea, it's kind of rainy and foggy outside, so authorities have been working accidents all morning long, and it's not over yet. This traffic report is sponsored by the Georgia Lottery. Look out for a crash now connecting northbound near University. You're leaving the south side, that's Henry and Clayton counties. Be aware of a crash now northbound on I-75 near Terra Boulevard. Not too bad of a cruise as you move through the north side of town, just bumper-to-bumper delays here on 400 southbound, leaving Alpharetta towards Roswell, and east side delays now, like throwing you with the crash on I-20 eastbound at Turner Hill. Hey, Georgia, remember, you can play Georgia Lottery games from almost anywhere on any device. 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
17: In another election shocker, Mo Ivory defeated longtime Fulton chairman Rob Pitts by an overwhelmingly 66-33%. Attorney Mo Ivory served as commissioner for a year before resigning to run for chairman. Last night, she addressed supporters.
23: That we have got to get a change. And I would be in those meetings and we would be looking at each other like, what is going on here? And then I told them I'm going to run and everybody was like, let's go.
17: Ivory was endorsed by Atlanta Mayor Andre Dickens. Last night, she talked about improving relations between the county and the city.
23: Because one of the things that bothered me so much is the terrible relationship that Fulton County has with the city of Atlanta. Yeah. And I called my friend. I didn't call the mayor. I called my friend Andre. And I said, I really want to do this. Do you think that I could win? Can we work together in partnership to make our city and our county better? Because guess what? We serve the same people.
17: Ivory now faces Republican Eric Tatum in November. I'm Denise Dunbar, the home of the Ricky Smiley Morning Show and Classic R&B All Day Classics 102.9.
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0: Lion on the ones and twos. What up, John?
1: I'm good, but you don't know this Wednesday on the mix, man. And of course, hit me up on the gram at J-A-H Lion Sound.
0: J-A-H Lion Sound. You know, appreciate you always, big dog.
1: My pleasure, but you don't know.
0: Yes, sir. Black Tony, what's going on?
2: There might be it right here, sir.
0: Yeah.
2: Oh, there might be the last time I talk to y'all.
0: No, don't say that, man. Don't say that, because words are powerful.
2: I know, sir. Don't say that. I've been trying to call you, sir. I feel like I'm slipping away, sir.
0: Now, what you mean,
2: I'm slipping away right now, sir. I can't breathe.
0: You finna die?
2: I can't breathe.
0: But, Tony, if you die, like, who's going to be here to not call in for work?
2: Sorry.
0: Wow.
2: I've been trying to call you, sir. Why you ain't answer the phone?
0: Bro, I told you to text me while I'm on the air, bro. I can't answer the phone.
2: I can't do all that, sir, because I'm light headed right now.
0: What happened, man? Why you light headed?
2: I'm trying to get my scruff up. I'm laying on the floor next to my pallet, sir. Ain't nobody here. My grandmama not here.
0: Yeah.
2: My cousin not here. My auntie not here.
0: Breathe, man. Breathe.
2: I had to wipe my clothes last night.
0: Yeah.
2: I'm trying to tell you what happened. I had to wipe my clothes last night.
0: Yeah.
2: With my nephew clothes. You know how you wipe the white clothes together?
0: Yeah.
2: And I think I washed his underwears with my underwear.
0: Yeah.
2: And I woke up late this morning, so then I was trying to get dressed real fast.
0: Yeah.
2: And I put on my nephew's underwear. He little tidy white shirt the outside eight. And I tried to snatch him up real fast, so I pulled him halfway up my thigh.
0: Yeah.
2: And they got stuck, y'all.
0: Yeah.
2: And now they cut my circulation off, and I can't hardly breathe, and I can't get these drawers off. There's some scissors in the kitchen, but I can't get to it.
0: You're going to have to move like a mermaid, man. Have you watched Little Mermaid? Do you see how Little Mermaid move? How she move about, man? She ain't got no legs.
2: Sorry, I'm so weak right now because my blood all done rushed to my feet. And I can't break. I got these tight-ass drawers around my thighs.
0: Pull them loose, man. Push them down, Black Tony.
2: I'm trying to, Shawty. They won't move.
0: Man, can you squirm to the kitchen? Go ahead and squirm to the kitchen. We're going to hold on. Go ahead. Yeah. Try. All right, did you make it out of there?
2: I'm stuck under the coffee table right now, sir.
0: All right, keep pushing. Think about the Little Mermaid.
2: So I just sent somebody over here. I just want to let y'all know I love everybody.
0: Hey, Black Tony. Oh, man. Hey, Black Tony, I got some good news.
2: Wait, Shawty, because I'm sleeping.
0: Oh, man, we got our bonus. Hey, Black Tony, our bonus checks came in. They up here right now.
2: How much mine is?
0: Huh?
2: How much mine is?
0: Probably like 800, something like that. Boy, that's nice.
2: Real talk.
0: Real talk on my mama, man.
2: 800?
0: On my mama, 800.
2: Are you looking at it?
0: Bro, hold on.
3: Yeah, it's 8. It's 8.
0: But, yeah, it's 8. 852-73.
2: Okay, so that'd be about 845. All right, appreciate it.
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15: I'm Shane Cummins, a real client of 855 Jay Sanders. We were on 285. I was in the back seat of the car. My fiance was in the front seat of the car, and my stepmother was actually driving. A truck driver actually like fell asleep and swiped us. And the car spun around a few times. I injured my neck in several places. My wife had various injuries as well. My stepmother, she had injuries. I had Julian, they had other lawyers. 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
30: Hey, Thick Gary with the tea and the Kahlua. Let me give you some chocolate latte, caramel tea, and Kahlua. 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Listen up, your downtown connector still crowded, mostly northbound from Lakewood Freeway, heading towards downtown Atlanta. 75, 85, and 675, you will encounter some delays, especially on I-75 northbound with the wreck still wrapping up at Forest Parkway. Meanwhile, if you're traveling on the north side of town, still seeing that heavy traffic on 400 southbound, leaving Alpharetta through Roswell. 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
31: A shocker in the Republican runoff for governor. Wealthy businessman Rick Jackson beat Lieutenant Governor Burt Jones yesterday, even though Burt Jones had both President Trump and Governor Kemp's support. After his win, Jackson spoke to supporters.
32: This campaign was never about me. 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
31: Jackson will face former Atlanta Mayor Keisha Lance Bottoms in November. She was on CNN yesterday urging voters to turn out in November.
33: We don't need thin margins again in Georgia. We don't need Rick Jackson. 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
31: In another critical race, the one for U.S. Senate, Republican former Congressman Mike Collins beat former football coach Derek Dooley to go on to face Democrat incumbent Senator John Ossoff in November. I'm Denise Dunbar, the home of the Ricky Smiley Morning Show and Classic R&B All Day Classics 102.9.
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3: You got that right. 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
4: Good morning, Ricky Smiley. How are you, sir?
3: Man, I'm good, man. How you doing? Happy summer.
4: All right. Thank you very much. So, good morning, Ricky Rock T. Special K, Gary with the T, Alfredus, and the Brett. Thank you once again, Ricky, for the opportunity to bring healthcare information to the listeners of the Ricky Smiley Morning Show. So, Ricky, this past weekend, I was in Spartanburg, South Carolina, and who knew that this is a hotbed for the Ricky Smiley Morning Show? They love the Ricky Smiley Morning Show in Spartanburg. So I want to thank the Chamber of Commerce and Ms. Patricia Bird. And while I was there, I was at a place called the Thornburg Country Club. I was introduced to the mayor of Spartanburg, South Carolina, a brother, Mr. Jerome Rice. This mayor, he's a black male in South Carolina, and he's in his second term. And he is a big fan of the Ricky Smiley Morning Show. So he told me to promise.
3: Hey, good morning to you, man.
4: And the Ricky Smiley Morning Show cast, hello and greetings from Spartanburg. So he wants to do some things there as far as health is concerned. But I was really so proud to meet him there. I had to ask him the question. I said, how did you pull that off? You deep in South Carolina, in Trump country, and yet you're a second-term African-American male. And so it was just such an honor to meet him, Ricky. And so I wanted to give him a shout-out.
3: So, yes, Ricky,
4: this is Pride Month, and our topic today is in honor of this celebration. As we celebrate Pride Month, it's important to take time to talk about your sexual health for all persons. Ricky, in the past couple of weeks, now it's been a hotbed. I've had adults in the age ranges of 50s and 60s and college students home for the summer test positive for STIs like syphilis and chlamydia, and of course, the big one, gonorrhea. A vital part of overall well-being for people of all sexual health orientations and gender identities is sexual health. But it means more than just preventing sexually transmitted infections. It includes having access to accurate information, respect for health care, healthy relationships, and the ability to make informed decisions about your body and your sexual activity. This whole generation of young people now don't seem to have a lot of information about STIs, and so it really surprises me, the lack of information about how to protect themselves, etc. You know, pretty much other than condom use, that's all they really know. So regular STI screenings is one of the most important steps that you can take to protect yourself and your partner. So, of course, when you get a comprehensive physical, for me, comprehensive STI testing is always part of that. So using condoms and other barrier methods can help reduce the risk of transmission, and preventive options such as HIV PrEP can significantly lower the risk of HIV infection for eligible individuals. If you notice, during the basketball playoffs, every other commercial was about HIV PrEP, and they're really promoting this 2 times a year injection that you can take once every 6 months to protect yourself and cut down your risk by about 98-99%. So that's very good. So doing Pride Month, it also reminds us of the importance of inclusive health care. Everyone deserves access to medical services where they feel safe, respected, and free from judgment. So it's very important that providers make the patients comfortable to have these discussions and to talk about what they need to do to keep themselves healthy. No matter what your lifestyle is, if you are a man living as a woman, you still have a prostate and you need to get regular prostate checks. Can't tell you the number of times I have patients that have never had it done, or they test positive for prostate cancer because they weren't screening because they were living that alternative lifestyle and really just never thought about it, I guess. And, you know, and the providers weren't comfortable bringing it up, so they just kind of ignored the problem until it became a problem. So you can receive screenings, vaccinations, and preventive care that meets the needs of everybody. So sexual right. health also includes consent, respect, and communication. Health relationships built on mutual understanding, trust, and the ability to openly discuss boundaries and expectations. So, happy Pride Month. Maintain your sexual health. And remember, knowledge, testing, prevention, and respect are key to lifelong sexual health. All right, yeah. Ricky, let's go to the calls.
3: All right, John, Dr. Collier, good morning.
5: Good morning, Dr. Collier. It's Uncle Clipper calling from Birmingham. And I was wondering if there is something out there equivalent to menopause for men.
4: Oh, absolutely. My Lipo T, which is a great product. And amazingly enough, I had somebody that was taking the Lipo T product, and then they went to the gas station and they laughed with me talking about they bought the honey pack from there. And I said, oh, you must be listening to Black Tony. But it was amazing that he said the differential. And so he's back on the Lipo T, understanding that you do not buy these type of preparations from the bulletproof gas station. You don't buy any medications from the gas station. 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
3: 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I take all those vitamins every day. That's why I feel like I'm 31. I'm not lying. I really feel 31, and I feel healthy, full of
4: and
3: energy.
4: Look healthy.
3: Hey, I be trying to
4: look as good as you feel. You know, that's what anti-aging medicine is about.
3: And then he got some sleep aid that'll put you to sleep and then burn fat while you sleep. So
4: that's a Lipo night.
3: Absolutely. So let's go to the phone. You're on with Dr. Collier. Good morning.
6: Good morning. This is Larita from Vegas. I have a question for Dr. Collier. He suggested a product that he purchases personally from the Dollar Tree, but I forget what it was, and I was wondering if he would tell us that again.
4: Okay, there are multiple things. The one I think you're referencing is the one. It says it's night pain. It has Tylenol and it's got diphenhydramine in it, so it's a great sleep aid, because the amount of diphenhydramine typically in a sleep aid is 25 milligrams. Well, this one has 37.5 milligrams per tablet, and it says night sleep aid or night pain, something like that. They got, you know, so many different things. I buy all my antihistamines from there, so you can get Allegra, Claritin, Zyrtec, Zizol, all of them available at the place where everything used to be a dollar, now $1.25. But again, great place to buy things like your toothpaste, toothbrush, your dental health, your oral health, all of those things. So I go and get carts full of stuff and bring them over here and give them to my patients. And it always, person checking me out, I always say, what do you do with all of this? And I say, I'm taking it over to my office to give it to patients as samples. So it's pretty incredible. So I really recommend doing that. Everybody should go over there and check it out and see what's going on.
3: Yeah, man. I bought my Uncle Clarence some sleep aid from the Dollar Tree, and he's been asleep since 2008. Now he's out there at Zion Memorial Garden Cemetery in Birmingham. So, if you want to talk about that, Connie, he's still asleep. Yeah, at Zion Memorial Gardens over there.
7: Joking.
8: He gone, dog. He gone.
3: He gone, dog. Keep going up in the Dollar Tree. Keep going up in the Dollar Tree. Talk about some good ass sleep, too. And we went on that. We had no funeral, never did. When I damn boom at Zion Memorial Gardens. All right. 866-9-RICKY, 866-9-RICKEY. 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
9: All right, Gary, with the T and the Kalora, time to wrap this traffic cardio in Baytown. 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We've been riding all morning long, and it's not over yet. Authorities work in several accidents. On I-75 northbound, leaving Henry and Clayton counties. Heads up to a crash down northbound on I-75 at Jodico Road. Also, inner city jams out the vehicle fire. Fire cruiser on scene, connected northbound near University. Traffic is heavy back past Lakewood Freeway. What's up, Baytown? 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That's 833-312-3204. I'm Monique Johnson for the home of the Ricky Smiley Morning Show on Atlanta's Classic R&B. 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
10: Georgia lawmakers will start a special session today to redraw the state's voting maps for congressional and legislative districts. This comes after the U.S. Supreme Court ruled that race could not be considered to draw voting maps. Activists fear without having majority-minority voting districts, it would be harder for minorities to be elected. The Georgia NAACP and the League of Women Voters are holding a coalition rally this morning.
11: So many groups come together to prepare for what's coming to Georgia, and I'm excited about the energy on the ground.
10: Attorney Gerald Griggs invites everyone out to the rally today.
11: 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We will caravan over to the Capitol, use their First Amendment, and send a message to all of these elected officials to get their hands off our votes and stop trying to redistrict to change the representation in Georgia.
10: The rally begins at 9 o'clock this morning at Atlanta's Big Bethel AME Church. The caravan will leave at 11 o'clock for a rally at the state capitol. I'm Denise Dunbar, the home of the Ricky Smiley Morning Show and Classic R&B All Day Classics 102.9.
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21: Let's start it off sexy. What do you say? And all the ladies say. And all the ladies say. I think I like that.

0: Champagne Life, y'all. It's Wellness Wednesday, and we're taking all of your medical questions this morning with the one and only Dr. MJ Collier. Let's go back to the phones. You're on with Dr. Collier. Good morning.
1: My question is, I am a 53-year-old female in the midst of menopause. Does he recommend hormone replacements? Are there some natural things that I can do to help offset all of these issues I'm going through?
2: Okay, menopause and perimenopause we thought was a fixed period in my original medical training. Now we understand that perimenopause may start as early as 10 years before menopause, and that menopause continues after that forever. You never get over it. You may, the symptoms may get better, but you usually still have some menopausal symptoms. The problem is lack of estrogen. So hormone replacement therapy is what I recommend first, but some people cannot tolerate it, or some people are not eligible because of estrogen receptor positive malignancies, breast cancer in particular, but there are others, ovarian cancer and cervical cancer as well. So that is my first recommendation. The gold standard is hormone replacement therapy. The best hormone replacement therapy is bioidentical hormone replacement therapy that you can get, which is affectionately referred to as the pellets. So Google BHRT, and that'll give you more information on that. Now, Dr. Kaya also has natural products. It's not either or. You can do hormone replacement and take natural supplements that will relieve those symptoms. My product, the LipoHers, was created specifically to help with menopausal symptoms. And I have another product called Doctor's Menopausal Support. So those two entities, if you take those, you'll notice great benefit after you've been on them for a couple of weeks, but you can continue to take those for the duration to minimize your menopausal symptoms. It will make your vajayjay thick and moist and receptive. It will decrease the hot flashes or eliminate the hot flashes, enhance the intensity of your orgasms. It just make you, it's the fountain of youth. It just makes you feel and act 15 to 20 years younger. So the LipoHers and the Doctor's Menopausal Support.
0: All right, then make sure you get that LipoHers. You get that vajayjay right, baby. All right, y'all, Dr. Collier, good morning.
3: Yes, please explain vitamin D toxicity. And this is Stuck in Cincy. Thank you.
2: Okay, vitamin D toxicity, very difficult. You really have to take an extraordinary amount of vitamin D to obtain toxicity. So the normal range on a vitamin D is from 30 to 90, but you can go up to over 100 without any sequelae or consequences. But once you get to a certain level, you can it can predispose you to things like kidney stones and gallstones. And so you want to make sure that you're taking a therapeutic dose, a therapeutic dose being 5,000. The most common doses that are available over the counter are 1,000 to 2,000, a complete and total waste of time. So 5,000 SNAS units gives you all the benefits. It's the body's natural anti-inflammatory, and you want vitamin D3, which is the active vitamin D. Vitamin D2 is available. Your body has to convert it to vitamin D3. Some people do that very effectively. Some people do it but don't do it well. Some people don't do it at all. So ignore that and cut out the middleman. Just go straight for the vitamin D3 and get all the benefits, particularly anti-inflammatory. Strong bones, strong teeth, healthy skin, healthy hair. It boosts your immune system and protects you from viral infections like the flu, the common cold, the coronavirus, the COVID, bacterial infections like strep throat and pneumonia, fungal infections like fingernail fungus, toenail fungus, vaginal yeast, and jock itch. And once you get at a certain level, it's been noted to be cancer preventive. So no colon cancer, no breast cancer, no pancreatic cancer.
0: That's right. That's good information right there. You're on with Dr. Collier. Good morning.
4: Yes, I want to ask him, what causes your nail beds to hurt?
2: Sometimes you can get an infection of the nail beds called a paronychia, particularly if you keep your hands in water. You're doing a lot of things like washing dishes, et cetera. You will notice that they become a little swollen. Sometimes you'll see a pussy exudate from that. Those can be relieved by antibiotics. Sometimes you have to open them up and drain them. There are other things that can do it as well, just minor trauma to the fingertips. And so you want to make sure that you're taking some things to optimize your nail health. Collagen is good. Vitamin D is good. And omega-3 fish oil. You can even take an omega-3 fish oil capsule and stick a pin in it and open it up and rub it on the nail beds, and that will give you some benefit as well.
0: All right, Dr. Collier, let everybody know how you can be reached real quick.
2: 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I can be reached on all social media. 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
36: All right, 26 minutes after now, y'all got your front page right here. Alfreda's, good morning.
33: Good morning, Ricky. It's Wednesday, June 17th. I'm Alfreda's. Here's what's going on in the news. I don't know why I said my name again, but there you have it. All right, on to
37: you
33: a,
37: sang it.
33: I know.
37: Like,
33: okay. On to a serious story. Tensions are boiling over in Senatobia, Mississippi, where police in riot gear used tear gas last night to disperse hundreds of protesters outside a Walmart 2 days after a one-year-old boy was killed there in an officer-involved shooting. Now, the crowd was demanding answers in the death of one-year-old Cohen Wiley, who was shot Sunday after police responded to a reported shoplifting call and tried to stop a vehicle carrying two adults and the child. Investigators say the driver allegedly steered toward officers, and one officer fired into the car, striking Cohen. He later died at the hospital. State investigators are reviewing that shooting. In other news, federal prosecutors are going after 15 people in Minnesota, accusing them of conspiring to interfere with ICE officers during immigration raids in Minneapolis. Now, the defendants were charged yesterday with conspiracy to impede or injure federal officers. This is just the latest flashpoint in the fight over immigration enforcement as federal raids continue, drawing protests and confrontations in cities across the country. In health news, a lot of people have swapped cigarettes for vapes, but that icy hit may come with its own risks. New researchers have found that the lab-made cooling chemical used in some vapes caused mice's heart to beat irregularly 3 times more often. It also changed the rhythm of stressed human heart cells, and vape use is spreading so fast, it's up 872% in recent years. For info on these stories and more, go to RickySmileyMorningShow.com. 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
38: Rock T, the sports genius, is in the building.
39: Sure am, ladies and gentlemen. Let me tell y'all something. The Knicks-Spurs was the most watched NBA finals since 1998. Averaged 20.6 million viewers. Game 5 picked at 33 million viewers, man. Crazy. And everyone is still talking about how the Spurs star Victor Wembanyama not shaking hands with the Knicks after the game after losing. Former NBA player Kendrick Perkins shares his thoughts on that sportsmanship.
40: I love it, and I'm not the only former player that loves it. Larry Bird, he didn't shake hands. Isaiah Thomas, he didn't shake hands. We have to get back to rivalries. We have to get back to guys not liking one another. It is good and great for the game of basketball. You know, the people in the AU space, Perk, you got to teach good sportsmanship. I ain't got to teach nothing. I'm not with that friendly stuff, and I'm glad right. Wendy is taking this somewhat villain approach because the league has been missing that.
39: Let me tell y'all something, man. Here are my quick 2 cents. I believe in both. But while we playing against each other, you ain't my friend, and I ain't right. your friend. My only right. friend on the court is Spalding or Wilson, whatever the brand name on that ball. That's right. my only friend. Now, after the game, even if I lose, I'm going to come shake your hand. I'm going to tip my hat to you and say, hey, good job, good game. So I believe in a little bit of both. What you think, Rick?
36: Yeah, I agree with you. But, man, back in the day, man, when them players had beef and you felt the intensity, I kind of missed that too and whatever. But, you know, all these people start – all these basketball players, they going to church. They trying to go to heaven. So they let me go over here and shake the hands of my enemy. Let me be friends with the enemy. No, I want beef. I want what Michael Jordan and Isaiah Thomas had. They had beef.
39: Come on. Beef. Now, I don't like the participation trophies and them participation ribbons either. Like everybody either. Get a trophy. I don't like that stuff.
36: I don't like
39: come
36: it
39: on.
36: Either. I can't earn stand it. Damn right. Say it again.
39: Earn it. Earn it. Yeah. Earn it, man.
36: Making these children, why these children act like that. You know what I'm saying? They're entitled to everything. Make them get work for it. Work hard for it.
39: Quit
36: matter
39: being
36: of fact,
39: soft.
36: My twins moving up the blue belt today. So, hell,
39: come
36: they
39: on,
36: earned
39: dog.
36: It. They work hard.
0: Twins.
36: Getting kicked
0: yes.
36: in the face and everything. They didn't kick some folks in the face. Or whatever. They're getting blue belt today. You heard me?
39: Let's go with the blue
36: on
39: belt.
36: On my mama.
0: On my hood.
1: Drop it like it's hot. Drop it like it's hot.
2: So hot
36: air.
2: In this hot.
36: Woo.
2: You can catch me at the hot spot. It's the
36: BRAT. All right, y'all. 29 for the top of the hour. Time at the hot spot. What up, Brett?
0: What up, Ricky? Good morning, everybody. I'm your girl, Brat Tat Tat, and this is the hot spot where we bring you music, movies, and more. So let's get on off into this thing. R&B singer Joe just made his NPR Tiny Desk debut last Wednesday as part of their Black Music Month celebration. Not only did he perform his greatest hits, but he also issued an apology to BET, y'all, and here's what he says happened.
3: I got into it with one of the higher-ups, and I cursed them out, and they took my award from me. I gotta say this. I want to apologize to Stephen Hill. Whatever I was going through and whatever was going on backstage, I apologize to you. You know, that was one of those memories where I realized the stage is way bigger than me. But at the same time, I should have got my award. You should have gave me my just due. And I'm still waiting for it. I don't want one of those hand-me-downs later on down the line. Honorary awards, I don't want one of those. I don't mind it. Don't get me wrong. Don't hold
36: right.
3: off on it.
36: Right, right.
0: Yeah, but you can't cuss nobody out at BT and didn't expect to get an award. Ooh, not no. Stephen Hill. Definitely not Stephen right. Hill. Very wrong person, so... Sorry that happened to you, Joe, but it is what it is. But he ended his story where he was showing love for BET. So you can see Joe's Tiny Desk concert now on YouTube. And coincidentally, his daughter is singing background vocals. So I know y'all nice. Watch Tiny Desk concerts, right?
4: Never heard of them.
36: Oh, yeah.
0: Never heard
36: yes,
0: of them. Really?
33: Love them.
36: Man.
33: Brad, you need to do one.
0: I know.
36: Yeah, that's what I'm waiting on. Yeah, and you need to have the morning show on there. We need to be there when you do yours.
0: Oh, y'all to be the Deuteronomy Nairs.
36: Absolutely.
0: Gary, right there you in never the seen it for real?
4: Tiny Desk?
0: Yeah.
36: Yeah,
0: it was
36: they
0: like
36: just,
0: a little support. Yeah, they sing
36: some
0: like
36: of them
0: a
36: do,
0: library behind it.
36: Some of them do concerts on the front porch.
0: No, that's a different one.
4: Yeah,
0: that's
4: I was
0: a different
4: saying,
0: one.
4: I saw that one.
0: The front porch, that's a different one. Tiny Desk is the one with the books behind it. Like,
4: oh, that's touching.
0: And the small little area. It's good, Gary. You
4: well,
0: got
4: to
0: get your...
4: I'm not to watch it yet, baby, Miss Tiny Desk.
0: Got
4: to
0: get your streaming services together.
4: That's what I need to get, honey.
36: Oh, get that damn Android.
5: Why the desk got to be a girl, though?
0: Yeah.
5: Right. That'd be Miss Tiny Desk.
0: Oh, right. My God. You know what? We're going to wrap up the hot spot on that note. But if you missed any part of the show, you can check it out on the Ricky Smiley Morning Show podcast, available wherever you get your podcasts. And you can catch me on my social media at SoSoBrat. Coming up next, y'all, we got the White Stone with the Praise Mixdown. The time now is 27 minutes before the top of the hour. 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

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Yes, ATL, welcome to the Georgia Peach. DC, the midday coming to you live from our Classic Atlanta BMW studios. 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And I got a big guest in store. I'll spoil that tea. Legendary is kicking off. Stevie.

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0: 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Rona, won't you hear me? Rona, won't you hear me?
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nothing like favorite R&B classics. Talented brother George Benson. Juneteenth, y'all, Friday. So many free events happening all around the A, celebrating the culture, history, and joy. Did y'all catch President Obama and our forever First Lady, Michelle Obama, Good Morning America this morning? Well, life was looking real good on them. I love their grand opening celebration. Obama Presidential Center will happen on Juneteenth, Chicago's South Side. Major performers. I'm going to have all those details in the BuzzFeed today. Before the end of the sweep, song of the day to win first Friday Live tickets. Here's my good sis, Karen.

0: my name is Tony, and I just moved here from Miami. 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

0: That's all we want, to be happy. Queen of hip-hop and R&B, Mary J. Let's be honest, fam. 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Kicking off 4th of July weekend, First Friday's Live, ATL Banquet Hall in Lithia Springs, July 3rd. Featuring Rodney Poe, formerly Blackstreet, Jeter Jones, Ice Buck, our very own Jeffrey Charles. So a little R&B and a twist of soul, yes? I'm going to be your host for the night, so yeah, we're going to rock it out. Tickets are on sale now, but why buy them if you can win them? 1 o'clock hour, when you hear Jeter Jones, Lean Back and Stroke It. You know that song, and that's going to be your cue to call and score a pair of VIP tickets, not just any tickets, VIP tickets to the show. More details, of course, you can check that out at myclassicsatl.com. 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You can see Sneezy in the midday, just starting this midday party inside your workday. 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

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You good sis AC in the midday, coming to you live from our Classics Atlanta BMW studios. A lot of hot tea and performers inside the Obama Presidential Museum opening. 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
2: Well, I'll tell you what. Hope is coming home to Chicago this week. Okay, long-awaited Obama Presidential Library is officially opening this Friday, Juneteenth. And trust me, they're opening in a major way. Performances from Stevie Wonder himself, Jennifer Hudson, The Roots, John Legend, Common, Timbs, Bruce Springsteen, Bono, Mark Anthony, so much more. I mean, off the chain. This is after years of construction and an $850 million price tag that the center is going to be including a museum, community spaces, a Chicago Public Library branch, playground, offices for the Obama Foundation. I'm so excited for this. And President Obama recently thanked the community for embracing the project, calling it a true neighborhood effort. Southside of Chicago, come on. Now, I got to speak of this commitment because I don't know if I could do it. Comedian Chris Tucker says he's been celibate for 3 years. What? Tucker, he told the Las Vegas audience he's waiting until marriage before having sex again. He even joked that even his own family doesn't believe him. He said, women are usually shocked when he tells them. 3 years? Ooh. Family, be honest, could you go that long? I can see a female because we are made different, you know. But men? Interesting. I'd love for you to weigh in for sure. 404-741-1029. 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Because I'm going to keep you in the know. Now you know. What's trending right here on the BuzzFeed? Classics 1029.
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1: Oh. Please join me for prayer. Thank you, dear God, for my life, my family, my community, and my friends. I seek forgiveness of any sins I may have committed, and I pray that I will not repeat bad decisions. I pray today for others, including myself, for all of us in need of your mercy and grace. Although we may not know what our future holds, we accept your guidance and direction as we acknowledge that you are in total control of our destiny. We surrender all stress and doubts, all anxiety and worries, all misbeliefs and misinformation, all anger and hatred, all fears and trepidations, as well as all challenges and victories to your divine wisdom and infinite power. Please order my steps according to thy will and nestle my faith in your bosom for my ultimate protection from those who wish me ill. I love you, dear God, and I praise thy holy name. Hallelujah and amen.
2: Come in.
3: Uncle Jay, can you tell me another Claret story, please?
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Toy Story 5, we saw an exclusive screening yesterday. Oh my goodness, off the chain, happy in tears. Well, wait till I tell you who from Toy Story is popping through the studio today to talk about it just in time. Coming up at 11:50. We're getting closer, okay? Surface.

0: with that one. What your name is, Mr. Sexy Man, Nelly Tiger Travis. Queen, I still got my Mr. Sexy Man t-shirt somewhere from 8 years ago, sis, if you're listening, Nelly. So excited for y'all to see Toy Story 5. Saw an early pre-screening off the chain. It was packed wall to wall, let me tell you. It's going to be a great one for the whole family. And this afternoon, excited to have actor, comedian Craig Robinson stopping by to talk about this new character, Atlas. It's a GPS tech toy shaped like a hippo. Hilarious. You know we're going to have some fun with that convo. But next hour is a big one. One of the most recognizable voices in music history, Russell Tompkins Jr., New Stylistics. Yeah, joining me on the hotline to talk about this weekend's soul, jazz, and funk concert at Mabel House, just in time for Father's Day weekend. Of course, we got the Midday Sizzle Mix. Yeah, stars, music, mixes, good convo, and a little bit of me too. DC in the Midday, classics for the tonight.
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0: Hey, what up? This is Marvin Smiley and doing Black Music Month. 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

0: That's the jam, summertime anthem, King George, filling that Southern Soul joint. Yes, indeed, on this Hump Day Wednesday. Well, you know, we talk about June being Juneteenth, of course, but fellas, it's also Men's Health Month. Get to it, Kings. Diabeating the Odds, 100 Black Men of DeKalb, they're doing their second annual wellness self-care event that you need to be a part of, okay? 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

0: 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Niecy the Midday coming to you live from our Classics Atlanta BMW studios. I've got a special guest in studio. Now, Craig, before we talk about Toy Story 5 coming up, I heard you've got a very special voice for your character, Atlas. 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
1: Greetings, travelers. Atlas here. Well, Craig Robinson, too. We're talking Toy Story 5 and taking you on an adventure you won't want to miss. 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

0: Well, fam, I'm excited about this one. You know him from Daryl from The Office, LeVar Brown from The Cleveland Show, Doug, the Pontiac Bandit, should we say, from Brooklyn 999, and some of the funniest movies ever made. Wow. Joining us, most iconic franchises in movie history, Disney and Pixar's Toy Story 5. I feel like a big kid today. In theaters June 19th on Juneteenth. How about that? Bring a brand new character named Atlas to the toy box. Actor, comedian, musician, just all around good dude, Craig Robinson.
1: Hello.
0: Welcome back, King.
1: Thank you very much.
0: I was saying it's been since 2024. You done bulked up like you're dang on about to be in an Incredible Hulk show or something.
1: Yeah.
0: Looking great, King.
1: Thank you very much. I appreciate it.
0: First things first, congratulations. Look at you, part of the Pixar Disney universe.
1: Isn't that crazy?
0: Amazing. I was like, Toy Story, man, I really could see you in that because you voiced so many great characters. Why not add you to the mix?
1: What a blessing. It was a surprise to me. It was and I'm humbled by it, and I'm so glad. I love Toy Story. I think my favorite is 3. You know, when they were about to die in the fire.
0: Oh yeah.
1: It was all holding together. And
0: yes.
1: That just made me cry like a baby. You know, so it's to be a part of that. This is legendary.
0: Incredible. You know, in so many family lives, including my own, for 30 years, I almost can count my kids through the Toy Story universe. Toy Story 1 through 2 was my son, my firstborn, who's 33, and my daughter, who's now 26, who actually went with me yesterday to the private screening. What made you want to join this Toy Story universe?
1: Well, it's Toy Story, and I got the offer.
0: Okay.
1: And they,
0: period.
1: I went in there, and it's very secretive, so you didn't know the characters until you got there.
0: Really?
1: Really awesome. So yeah.
0: So you just signed on. I don't know what I'm playing, but I'm gonna do it.
1: Absolutely.
0: Incredible. And Atlas, which is your character, is described as this upbeat GPS hippo toy. Mm-hmm. Right? Now, I know you can't give away many spoilers, but Atlas in the toy role, what makes him stand out from the rest of the crew?
1: Well, he's low-key crucial to the story. It's not going to look like that, but when you see, you know, the big scenes, you'll see what he does.
0: Okay.
1: But he's an old school tech toy GPS hippo. So he was like one of the first tech, and you know, the movie is about old school toys versus the tech.
0: Right.
1: So he kind of is the bridge between them.
0: But I love how the story is all about evolving, how toy meets tech, whether you want to play with regular smuggler, you know, getting teased if you're still playing with dolls, which I think we need to see more kids do that. I played till I was 12.
1: Use your imagination.
0: Yes.
1: Not just for the screens. It's for, you know,
0: that part.
1: Making your own stories.
0: That part. Now, I got to ask, you know, as Atlas part of this tech toy squad, you know, everybody's linked up. You know, we see Lil Bo Peep, you know, hooked up. Now, Lily Pad seems to be out there, you know, chasing Roombas and everything. Atlas, if he had his eye on somebody in the Bonnie's room, who would the Toy Story crush be, would you think?
1: Oh, wow. Probably Jesse.
0: Jesse? Mm-hmm. What? Everybody want Jesse.
1: Everybody want Jesse. Yeah, Jesse got it going on.
0: More with Craig Robinson. Toy Story 5 in theaters this Friday.
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5: It's hard to believe that 2026 is halfway over. It's startling that 6 months have passed already. When you were 10, it seemed like your teen years would never come. By the time you're a teenager, you just can't wait for 21. However, do you remember when 30 years old seemed to come right after 23? And then 40 and 30 years felt like they were only a couple years apart. Wow. And at 40, statistics say that your life is half over if you are blessed. At 50, some of us start having pains in parts of our bodies that we didn't even know we had. Then here comes 60, and everybody is saying yes, ma'am, or no, sir, to you. By your 70s, you become acutely aware that life is way too short, that time moves way too fast, and there definitely are no replays and no rewinds. So relish every second of every minute of every hour you are blessed to have, because time cannot be repeated.
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0: upcoming Toy Story 5. So now you've made some memorable animated characters over the years. What do you love about voice acting that people don't realize?
1: Easy. I mean, it's got its challenges, but you can go in your pajamas and really.
0: I was just about to say really in that recording booth.
1: It's just you, it's director, and during COVID, it was even crazy because everybody was on Zoom.
0: Oh, yeah.
1: But you got the director there, you got the producers, and y'all just going back and forth. And you get to be as big as you want, and you get to redo stuff. So let's say three scenes in, you're like, oh, that's what, okay, I found a character, or okay, I hear it different. Now you can go back and record. So it's got some advantages like that.
0: So did you have free reign of how, you know, because it's a new toy to the Toy Story world, and you know, as far as Atlas bring the vibe, like you said, you're bringing a character to life inside of a toy.
1: It's a full collaboration.
0: Okay.
1: You know, and they just, you know, they put the script in front of you and you go for it pretty much.
0: Your toy is so cute. Like, this is the cutest, but I be cracking up every time a hippo is urban, you know? Jada has the hippo. I love it. It fits it. It's such an iconic classic. And you work with some icons, Seth Rogen, Tom Hanks, Tim Allen, now Pixar. What's
1: Keanu's in this movie? Come on now.
0: So many. And I know you from that Chi-Town, yes. Chicago. I always like to mix it up a little bit to bring a little diss of that. You know, whatever comes straight off the dome. Just play with me if you would.
1: Okay.
0: All right. Deep dish or Chicago dog?
1: Oh.
0: Gotta pick one.
1: Deep dish.
0: Okay. I was going to say Chicago dog. Those Chicago dogs, man.
1: Yes, I know. That was a tough one.
0: Okay. Michael Jordan or Walter Payton?
1: Oh, my God. Who are you? What are you talking about?
0: God, you can't choose, can
1: okay,
0: you?
1: Okay. You know, I'm gonna go Walter Payton.
0: What?
1: Yeah, I love Michael. I met and talked to Walt for like a minute.
0: So. I love it, yeah. Love it. Summer festival or backyard cookout?
1: Backyard cookout.
0: Comedy club or concert stage?
1: Comedy club.
0: GPS Atlas or Google Maps?
1: GPS Atlas.
0: Okay, you bet. Hello. Atlas. When people leave the theater Friday when it comes out worldwide, what's the one feeling you hope they walk away with after seeing Toy Story 5?
1: I hope they go away feeling like we should do less screen time. Connect yes. with each other more.
0: So needed. Put them down to the side, even myself.
1: Shut it down.
0: Well, do me one favor before you leave. Can you give the Classics fam a little taste of Atlas? You know, maybe introduce yourself as Atlas and invite everybody to see Toy Story 5 this weekend.
1: Hey, I'm Craig Robinson. I play Atlas in Toy Story 5. Please go check it out. And check me out saying stuff like, turn here, Woody! You know,
0: I love it. Always good seeing you,
1: too.
0: King.
1: Thank you.
0: Thank you much for hanging out. And don't. By the way, this man is a musician, okay? I mean, talk about trade on trade. Where can we keep up? Because I know you stay booked, busy, and blessed.
1: My boring Instagram page.
0: Mr. Craig Robinson.
1: Mr. Craig Robinson.
0: I love it. Yeah. Mr. Craig Robinson. That needs to be a movie title.
1: That stuff is posted up there once in a while. My date's up there now.
0: Right. Well, make sure y'all do not want to miss it. I literally had a tearjerker. One reason, because my granddaughter's name is Blaze, and that's one of the main characters in there.
1: Adorable.
0: And just the feels all up and down. You're laughing, you're crying. The kids were cracking up.
1: Good. What an honor and blessing, privilege to be a part of this. And, you know, and hopefully they'll, you know, latch on to Atlas at some point.
0: Yeah. Y'all, Disney Pixar's Toy Story 5 hits theaters this Friday, Juneteenth. You know you off. Go on and take them kids to do something. It's worth it. Classic Sorta 2-9.

up? This your boy, Ricky Smiley. Gary got another Kahlua of the day. Don't miss it tomorrow morning on the Ricky Smiley Morning Show from 6 to 10 a.m. on Classics 102.9.

0: you still trying to figure out what to do Father's Day weekend? I got you covered. Soul Jazz Funk Ultimate Experience is June going is down. Okay, Saturday, June 20th at Mabel House. Man, it's going to be a time had, especially with the lineup. They've got Russell Tompkins, the New Stylistics, Skip Martin, formerly Kool & the Gang, Legendary Blue Notes, the incomparable Gene Karn, who will be coming in studio tomorrow, all on one stage. One unforgettable night of music. And they got a couple of legendary icons surprising and popping up. Speaking of icons, Russell Tompkins Jr., that voice behind the classics like Betcha by Golly Wow, You Are Everything. Well, he'll be calling in studio next hour, yeah, to talk about the show, his legendary career, and maybe, just maybe, I'm going to convince him to hit a note before he hangs up. Make sure you get your tickets. 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Trust me, this is one Father's Day weekend concert you do not want to miss, hosted by our very own Jeffrey Charles. So keep your good sis locked in for that and more music, that soundtrack for your work day. Right here on Classics.
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0: get ready, because we've got a huge show coming to Rock Out Father's Day weekend. Soul, Jazz, and Funk, Ultimate Experience, Mabel House. Most iconic voices in R&B history on the lineup. Let me tell you, this king on the line, unmistakable falsetta, okay? That delivers classics like You Make Me Feel Brand New, Betcha by Golly Wow. The list goes on. Rolling Stone even named him one of the 200 greatest singers of all time. Yes, king, more than five decades. I've got that Philly sound legendary Russell Tompkins Jr. Hello, king. Hello. Of the new stylistics. How are you?
1: I'm good.
0: So excited to welcome you to Mabel House for the Soul, Jazz, and Funk Ultimate Experience, kicking off Father's Day weekend. What can fans expect Russell Tompkins Jr., the new stylistics, live?
1: Well, you can expect to hear all the old songs and all the songs that they made famous for the stylistics and myself. And I'm really looking forward to, because last year was phenomenal.
0: Yeah, absolutely. Y'all still bringing it, too. And your voice is one of the most recognizable sounds in music history. What memories come rushing back? Songs like You Are Everything, Betcha by Golly Wow, Today.
1: The memories of first making the recordings go back well over 50 years. And I've been, you know, singing it all over the world for that amount of times. But my memories of Atlanta go back to 1970, when I first, coming to Atlanta, working in the underground. And I've always had a very nice time and always had a great reception from the underground all the way to the Fox Theater.
0: Amazing to hear that. More than 50 years of music. Yeah. And you're still performing and touring, King. What makes you still keep going and not sit down and have several seats?
1: That's all I know how to do.
0: Yeah.
1: And at this time in my career now, I'm really enjoying myself, because it's not a necessity. I can do it, you know, totally out of the love for the music and being able to communicate with the audience.
0: And that's what's so incredible, Kane. That's that creative soul in you. I'm a piano player, so I took to looking at your bio like, wow, you studied music and even learned piano in, what, early 2000s?
1: Yeah, I had been singing for over 35 years, and I waited that long to want to know technically what I was doing by ear. And so I went to school for 3 years, and I learned to play piano, I learned to read music, and I've been doing it since 2000.
0: And not only just you performing for this great kickoff to Father's Day weekend, but the lineup of legends, Gene Karn, Skip Martin, formerly Killing the Gang, legendary Blue Notes, and more. What makes this night extra special for fans of classic soul music?
1: The incredible. I am such an always been and always had a crush on Gene Karn.
0: What?
1: I cannot wait. Well, we were on the same label, and I've been knowing Gene for years, but I cannot wait to see Gene. I'm going to sneak out and get me a seat so I can see Gene, because she can really turn it on.
0: Yes, she can, and so can all the other dope kings.
1: I'm quite sure that everyone else on the show would be great, too. I believe the Blue Notes are going to be there.
0: Yes, of course. Legendary Blue Notes.
1: Yeah, but my old friends are theirs, too.
0: I mean, and that falsetto is so legendary. You still have that falsetto to the same range.
1: Well, yes. If I didn't, I'd be home sitting down like you said before.
0: Man, that is so unique. Did you always know your voice was unique, or did that develop over time?
1: Well, I've been blessed to still be able to sing in the same keys and still use my falsetto. But when I was a kid, I had a very, very high voice when I did a lot of choir work.
0: Okay.
1: And when I started to get older, it started to change. I started to become a baritone, and I didn't want to be a baritone. And I heard Smokey Robinson, and I heard Eddie Kendricks, you know, from Motown. And I said, I can do that. And that's when I first started developing the falsetto.
0: Oh, well, give us a little sample. Let me see if you still got it, King. I know it might be early on your end.
1: Oh, wait.
0: Such great memories, King. And you're making it extra special Father's Day weekend at that.
1: Oh, yeah.
0: What does Father's Day mean to you personally?
1: Well, I get a chance to dedicate the shows and the songs to the fellas.
0: I love it.
1: We always sing for the women. Now I get a chance to, you know, dedicate a lot of these songs to the fellas. And come on, fellas, let's sing along. Sing to the lady that's sitting next to you.
0: Okay. Y'all better get your tickets because this is going to be a sellout. It's a great way to kick off Father's Day weekend. Tickets info is at myclassicsatl.com. Now, Russell, let me know something that we don't know about you. Now, we know you play the piano. You with the new stylistics. Is there something else that would be interesting to know about you? A fun fact?
1: No, I'm just a regular everyday guy.
0: Oh, please. Regular my boots. You're extraordinary.
1: All I do is work out, study music, and sing.
0: That is
1: incredible. I don't do anything special. I don't do, that's about it. Because I work all the time. I sing all the time. I study music all the time. And my wife of 54 years passed away 2 years ago.
0: Three years ago.
1: And I'm a newlywed now.
0: Man, congratulations. Oh, my goodness. Incredible. Well, we definitely can't miss legendary Russell Tompkins Jr., the new Stylistics Live, Saturday, June 20th, along with a dynamic lineup. Kicking off your Father's Day, Russell, got to thank you so much for joining me today. Do you have any advice for those coming up, trying to get into business like you and staying consistent as you are?
1: Well, first of all, if you're a singer, try to keep yourself in a great physical shape. And if you're not a singer, learn to be a musician. Don't wait until you've been in the business for a long, long time. Do it right away. Become a musician and sing. And don't let nobody count your money but you.
0: I know that's right, Russell. Well said, King. Well, thank you so much for joining us today. Thank you for the music that's been the soundtrack. So many of our lives are touched by your music that continues to just transcend to the test of time. Love it.
1: Okay, make sure you say hello.
0: I will. And we'll see you Father's Day weekend, ATL. We turn it all the way up. Love it.
1: All right. Thank you,
0: Russell.
1: Thank you so
0: Classics 1029.
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Big birthday love to my Geminis out yonder. Happy birthday as well. Tennis superstar Venus Williams shares your born day. Daughter of T.I., Deja Harris, Pulitzer Prize winning rapper Kendrick Lamar, and Bone Thugs and Harmony legend Crazy Bone. Yeah. So you celebrated with cake, candles, family, friends, just treating yourself today. Make it a great one. Turn up, Geminis. So for real.

0: Not me looking for my fan to make sure I could pop it with y'all to hear it. Just the little things that just make your day, right? Well, hopefully I made your day, your soundtrack for your work day, the great interviews. Thanks to Craig Robinson, Toy Story 5 out in theaters this Friday. The legendary Gene Karn, who's about to put it down, pre-Father's Day concert. 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Oh, and trust, we got some more folks. Well, not Gene Karn. She's tomorrow. Hello. Russell Tompkins Jr., the new stylistics fell through. I'm trying to keep up, honey. I've got so many great superstars in studio all week long. So Gene Karn is tomorrow. Let that count out the bag, as well as Skip from formerly of Kool and the Gang. Yeah, all on the lineup. Know this. Skip Martin, formerly Kool Gang. Yeah, that one. Legendary Blue Notes on the lineup. All of them. 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Listen, I'm about to electric side on out of here. Deal Hughley's up next at 3. Note to self, you don't forget, whatever you got going on, stress, overwhelmed, just things going left. Remember, don't forget that God shows up out and always right on time. Till our next time, hopefully you keep it light, loving, and always classics. I holla.
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2: I'm Jesse McNeil, meteorologist for 11 Alive News. Rain chances will continue this afternoon. Only a few of us will see the wet weather. Right now, we're looking at a 30% chance for an isolated shower or thunderstorm. But where we don't have the rain, we'll see partly sunny skies. Warmer today as highs will reach the mid-80s. We are tracking a potential tropical cyclone coming out of the Gulf, which will move in our direction, spreading rainfall our way. It will be heavy at times on Thursday. A flood watch will take effect Thursday and will last through Friday morning. We'll keep you updated. I'm meteorologist Jesse McNeil with your 11 Live Weather Impact Team. Enjoy today.
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2: I know what is trending.
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1: Jazz band.
4: Women.
1: Tell these good people what is trending.
4: Ooh, let me tell you, people are hot at Jay-Z. Oh, man. This whole thing partnering with Target to release that 30th anniversary collector's edition of his debut album, Reasonable Doubt. When I tell you the internet is on fire.
1: Don't they got to be mad at Kendrick Lamar and other artists who have released?
4: I mean, but you know what? I will say this. You can partner with whomever you like. But when you know what we've been dealing with, especially in the Black community and specifically Black women and the Target situation, the fact that we've been boycotting them forever and then you do this in our faces. I mean, come on. That's a lot. It's a lot.
5: I drove past Target. A lot of us still sneaking in and out of there.
4: Oh, yeah, they do. I mean, publicly, listen,
1: You should dime on them.
4: Right. I'm not saying that every Black female in the country is not going to Target, but there is a large swath of Black females who don't F with it no more. It's just the truth.
1: And that's what they're using Jay-Z for.
4: Yeah. And you know, I'm thinking to myself, okay, and Beyonce had to be in on this at the table when they were making this decision, or he had to come home and say, yo, I'm doing this thing with Target. She knows what's happening. People are very upset.
1: Yeah, I know that. Not that, that, he's that gay care, dude that I that him. I put on my page, he was
4: He was wearing them out. Yeah, and I get it, you know, but you know, it just between that, you know, they were bringing up things like what happened with Colin Kaepernick and, you know, his you know,
1: and I remember we went in on Colin Kaepernick and he, listen, Jay-Z gonna be Jay-Z. And
4: he gonna be Jay-Z.
1: I think that to me, these things only happen because we allow it to.
4: Yeah.
1: We allow it to. They're gonna always be people who make excuses, like this whole Jay Williams and Stephen A. Smith saying that the Super Bowl,
5: UFC.
1: What was it? UFC was better than the Super Bowl. Somebody asked me about that, and I said, you know, pretty soon a dog starts to look like his master. Mm. That's what happens.
6: So does all that co-sign what he does can be known as Jigga lovers?
1: Yeah.
4: Jigga.
5: You've been waiting for that one, June. Huh?
6: Yeah.
5: June been waiting to drop that one, boy. God.
1: Everybody ain't on your side, baby. And stop thinking that they are. Everybody's not on your side.
4: Nope. Hilarious. Anyway, also trending, I don't know if you guys talked about this or not, or if you've even seen this story.
1: Well, when you were messing around, we were working. So ask us.
4: Well, you can call it messing around, but I was taking care of my family. Watch your mouth. Anyway, did you see 71 teen girls who were found wandering in the sewer system of New York?
1: Yeah.
4: Up in Nyack.
1: In Nyack. Yeah.
4: Did you see this?
1: Yes.
4: Now, here's the thing. I don't know if you guys remember a couple of years ago, they found some underground tunnels as well under Jewish synagogues and whatnot and, you know, mattresses and all the things. And so they're saying, you know, the people from this particular community are saying, well, no, they were in the park wandering and they got lost. And that's how they ended up down there.
6: Right.
4: 71.
1: they went on a field trip and they came out under a restaurant. They're like, what are all these white girls coming out from this restaurant for?
4: Uh-huh. Yeah, with no chaperone, with no adult. 71. Yeah. Come on, stop.
1: Yeah.
4: Whatever. Mm. Yeah. So they're trying to get to the bottom of that, but that's what's trending.
1: All right, coming up, we got a little note from the GED section. It's the DL Hughley Show.
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This week was demonstrative of a tale of two black fathers. One, as told by Jeff Metcalf, who fortunately lost his son in the fight between Carmelo Anthony. That is unfortunate. I can, and I've said this before, I feel nothing but sympathy for a man or a family that loses a young a son or a young child, period. I think that it is unimaginable grief. But grief is not an entree into racist tropes. And that's exactly what Jeff Metcalf did. He, the familiar tropes that he rolled out were talking about black people in general. And particularly, he said something about black fathers. And it is, I think that it's all too common for people to assail black fatherhood. It's often too common for them to use stereotypes. We can tell them ad nauseum that the CDC says that black men participate at a greater degree than any other family, black fathers participate at a greater degree than virtually any other demographic, but that will fall on deaf ears. But I think more demonstrative was the tale of Jalen Bronson, NBA champion Jalen Bronson, and his father. I think it is the story of David and Goliath. If David were sitting there with his father, I'm struck by the fact that he was playing the face of the league, the 7'6" behemoth Wimby, who was going to be the face of the league and who was heralded to win and that he was supposed to win. As a matter of fact, 75% of the time they played, 75% of the time the San Antonio Spurs won. And every single time the New York Knicks came back. Now, I'm not going to say that this is the best team the Knicks have ever had. I'm not going to say that he is the best player that they have ever had. That's going to be up to them to decide. But I will say this. In 53 years, what I found the most remarkable, what is the clearest example of what a black father can do to a black son. Every single time they fell behind, that young man had to sit next to his father. And his father had prepared him for every single moment. There was a sense of calm you could see. You could just see that they didn't panic because that man was sitting next to that father, that black father, and he had taught him. He had shown him. He had pushed him to the limit. So when he was being pushed to his limit externally, he rose. He rose. And he won when nobody thought he could. He shut up all the doubters. As a matter of fact, you would learn that the only person who really, really believed in him was the father who pushed him to the greatness. I don't know if he's the greatest Nick ever, but that was the greatest example, the starkest example of what a black man sitting next to his black son can do against all odds. So the next time somebody wants to quantify what it is to be a black father, or to malign it, or to denigrate it, or to stereotype it, the next time you ask where a black father is, he's helping his son raise a championship trophy. It's a little note from the GED section. It's the D.L. Hughley Show.

0: smart. It's the Jazzy Report on the D.L. 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
1: The Supreme Court has decided to take up a case about just how long ICE can keep lawful permanent residents in immigration detention centers without any opportunity to post bond. The government has asked the Supreme Court to rule that when a person is in detention with deportation proceedings pending, that the person can be denied bond for the entirety of their detention, which could be months or years. Given the American Civil Liberties Union's attempts to get the court not to hear this specific case, it's clear the immigrants nationwide risk heading toward the loss of another constitutional right.
2: Of course, those men might as well wear hoods with their robes. Here's the thing. Do you realize now the world is in the United States of America? The World Cup is here, right?
3: Yep.
2: What a bad time and a bad look for us at this time. What a bad look for us. Imagine wanting your whole life to see this thing called America, and this is the version of it you get.
3: Mm. Yep.
2: Wow. Wow.
1: That's crazy.
2: That's why people are leaving. That is why travel, like Vegas, can't take many more years of this. Literally. And I just think all because I saw today where they were talking about the rural impact of Medicaid being stripped away and SNAP benefits. And I just couldn't muster up any sympathy for them because it was okay when they thought it was everybody else.
1: Yep.
2: Apparently, those bootstraps they want us to pull ourselves up by was paid for by SNAP benefits.
1: Mm-mm-mm.
2: Where you get them boots from? WIC. Where you got them from?
1: Well, if you're trying to control your blood sugar levels, working out at night might be the best solution. A new study suggests exercise performed between 6 p.m. and midnight appear to be better at controlling those levels all day long. Now, this was particularly true of people with a sort of impaired blood sugar regulation associated with diabetes.
2: Yeah.
1: I don't want to work out at night like that. I'm tired. I want to go to bed.
2: Yeah.
1: And six midnight, stop. I'm not doing it.
3: And it'll wake you up.
2: Then they'll tell you if you stay up too late, it messes your circadian rhythm up. It's crazy. So.
1: No, thank you.
2: All right. We talked about this. I talked about this, particularly my note from the GED section. Carmelo Anthony, Texas teen, was sentenced to 35 years for fatally stabbing another athlete. As Austin Metcalf at a high school track meet was the verdict. And sentencing fair and just. I will say this. I can't know this. I don't know all the evidence. I do know optically it doesn't look good when you have a jury and you have a judge and a prosecutor and a father who are in close proximity. I do know that there was never a change for venue. And I do know that there were no black people on the jury.
1: Yep.
3: Right.
2: It's always funny how in the South they have no problems finding niggas for court on the court. But in court, they have a problem.
3: Correct.
2: So I think that optically, to avoid where we're at right now, where unless white juries haven't been the most judicious, they have freed a lot of people that have done harm to black people. I don't care if it's the people that bombed those little girls in Birmingham or Medgar Evers or the Mississippi Three. They've had a dubious history of not being fair to black people. And everybody always, well, you know, black people commit most of the murders. You know who else commits, who is also the most exonerated for those murders? Black people. Mm-hmm. So I think we could have avoided a lot. But you think that it was fair and just? That's the question we're going to pose to you. 877-242-2426.
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0: 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Yeah, thanks for listening. It's the DL Hughley Show. And we're back.
1: It's the DL Hughley Show. Of course, the tragedy of Austin Metcalf and Carmelo Anthony is going to be a cautionary tale, I think, for years. Do you think that Carmelo Anthony's sentence was fair and just? We're going to go to our social media platform. Junius, what are they saying out there?
2: David from Dallas said that this is just a modern day version of frontier justice.
1: Yeah. I just, it's always ironic how they can twist, you know. Here's what would help avoid a lot of stuff. Maybe white people should stop going up to people and asking them what they're doing there.
3: How about that?
1: Maybe that. Because always, and if you're so afraid, how come you're going forward? It's fight or flight. It ain't fight and fight.
2: Yeah.
1: The one common denominator is white people making a presumption to ask people what they're doing there. Mm-hmm. And it wasn't a teacher. It wasn't a coach. It wasn't an official. And don't ask me why he has a gun, a knife, in a state where they were trying to get kids to be able to carry guns. So I'm asking you, do you think the sentence is fair and just? I think optically, I think that all the external circumstances beg a question. And I think that people are going to have a problem until we don't trust the system already. And there should have been a level of transparency that was unassailable. But, of course, unfortunately, that's not what happened. So we're going to leave that up to you. You think the sentence was fair and just? 877-242-2426. Get into your calls directly. It's the DL Hughley Show.
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13: 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Let's take our first look at traffic this afternoon. What's going on out there?
14: Hey there, DL. Good afternoon. Good afternoon to A-Town. Happy Wednesday, everybody, as we count

0: 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Hughley Show. The D.L. Hughley Show is back with the question of the day in just minutes away. Call D.L. now. 1-877-242-2426. It's the D.L. Hughley Show. And we're back.
1: So Carmelo Anthony is a subject that we are, that is, has the country's rapt attention. I believe now he is, at least they're talking about an appeal. Do you think that the sentencing was fair or not? Jasmine, what do you think?
2: Absolutely not. I agree totally with Skip. I think I don't really have any confidence in a fair judicial system. I think, the fact that he was more than likely protecting himself, which is probably why he had the knife in the first place. I don't know the background of his history of why he'd be carrying a knife, but I would imagine the fact that it was an adult, right, who allegedly said, hey, come inside the tent because it's raining. Why would these kids go over? And they obviously said something to him or touched him, because what has not been in question is the fact that his response was, touch me again and see what happens. So that means something was said, something was done that he already felt threatened. And so am I happy that someone has passed away? Absolutely
1: not. He was 160, right?
2: They
1: were 230, he was 160. They were twins, right?
3: Mm-hmm.
1: What often happens in these cases is never us approaching them. It's always them feeling like, so at my apartment, my thing wasn't working. So I'm pulling in and this lady comes by and it was the gate I drive in. She said, excuse me, do you live here? I said, lady, if you don't get out of my face, who are you to ask me anything?
4: Correct.
1: Call the police if you think that I'm here doing something. Get out of my face. I was just asking. But now I'm just telling.
4: Yeah.
1: I'm a grown dude. You see this car? You see this watch? Look at you. I should be asking if you belong here. Hang on a minute.
4: Right, step off.
1: She broke ass. Is that a Coach bag? Don't talk to me. What's wrong with you? With your muffler off and your Dooney and Berg. If you don't get out of my face, I bet you better. Yeah, let's look like. They really feel entitled to ask you what you are doing.
4: Yeah.
1: Excuse me, you live here? What are you doing here? It's always, I don't care if it's Ahmaud Arbery. I don't care if it's Tamir Rice. I don't care if it's Trayvon Martin. It is white people stepping outside of their bounds and causing a conflict when they could just, you know what we need to do? Damn racial sensitivity. We need to teach white people to mind their business.
5: Yep. Mm. It goes back to that, where are your papers? You know, show me your papers.
1: Yes.
5: Back way back to that.
1: What is it? The Dred Scott decision that no black person has rights that a white man is inclined to have to respect?
5: Yep.
1: That. They believe that. All right, we're going to get to your calls in about 10 minutes. It's the D.L. Hughley Show.
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0: Do you think Carmelo Anthony's sentencing was just? We're going to the phones.
1: So, isn't Texas a stand your ground state? Okay, so my thoughts is my thoughts. I guess only white folks can stand their ground. Because D.L. ran it down yesterday. Oh, all these stand your ground states where it was white folks that were standing their ground. So, no, I don't think it's a just sentence because he was standing his ground. Yeah, I mean, why we can't stand our ground? Oh, we brown. So you can't stand your ground. Right is right and wrong is wrong, bro. So if they can stand their ground, we should be able to stand our ground. But it's apparent that we can't stand our ground because if we stand our ground, you're going to give us 35 years.
2: I think it wasn't fair at all because he was being bullied by those boys. And, you know, he did what he had to do. So, yeah, I say it's self-defense that he should be free. I'm sorry that the family had to lose Austin, but he should keep his hands to himself.
3: My question is, what if the jury's black, the perpetrator's white, the victim is black? What would America do if the perpetrator got 35 years? What would America do in that case?
4: Yeah, I don't think that the sentence was fair and just, especially being that it was a first-degree charge. I've always been told and read the first degree is premeditated. Now, to anything that happens, there's a consequence that follows. So, you know, there's an incident in my home state where a guy hit a car driving too fast and the two people died. And that was, you know, a vehicular homicide because he was driving too fast. So did he mean to do it? No. Was there a consequence? Yes, because a life was lost. But first-degree murder, absolutely not.
5: Listen, I just witnessed a modern-day 2026 lynching of that young man. He's the Emmett Till. That was an unjust trial. This kid got railroaded from day one. What about standing your ground, Texas? Both these boys was bullied. They come from a dysfunctional family. The daddy, the DA, the prosecutor, the judge, they're all friends. And Nick Metcalf's daddy, they're all friends. There's a picture of them. The judge, now we know, he had a federal lawsuit against them. The DA, I mean the judge, he's on the list of child abuse. The DA has a federal lawsuit against him. This kid was railroaded. This was self-defense. This kid didn't have a chance from day one. All white jury. The three black jury they had on there, they kicked him off. So this is the modern day lynching. And black people, listen, I gave to the GoFundMe and I'm going to continue to give to for the young man because I got grandkids his age. We cannot allow this to stand. This kid need to come home. This is self-defense. That's what happened when you bully somebody.
0: All right, Junius, what do you say? You think it was just?
6: Definitely not. You know, from the very beginning, you could tell something was up. You know, there was a gag order placed on the whole trial before the thing even happened. The news couldn't talk about it. No one could look to even bring it up until the trial started. There was no cameras allowed in the courtroom. Testimony from those who saw the actual video, because the whole thing was videotaped. One was on the phone from his supposed best friend. It just disappeared. It just went away. And then the stadium's video system, which recorded the whole thing. Now, they said that the version of that what happened that was showed to the jury was all grainy and low quality, but the ones that were showed to the families and other people involved,
7: 4K.
6: Yeah, 4K, perfectly clear, and it clearly laid out what happened. So no, it was no way, no parts, no how.
0: It ain't no way.
6: No, not at all. It was not fair at all, and I can't wait for the appeal.
0: Well, all right, we're going to get to more of your calls in just a few minutes. It's the D.L. Hughley Show.
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6: 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What's going on out there?
7: 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The countdown to 5 o'clock is on already. ATL, this traffic report is sponsored by

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3: And we're back.
2: So the question we're asking, you think Carmelo Anthony, since the 35 years, was fair and just? Going through the phones.
1: Yeah, I feel like with all the racial injustices in America and the way these cases go, I feel like he should get a retrial. It's unfair that it was an all-white jury. And it's not always about race, but in a country like America where everything primarily is based on race, yes, he deserves a retrial. I'm tapping in from Raleigh, North Carolina.
4: I think it was fair and just. I mean, the young man or kid, he's only going to have to do 17 years for, you know, killing somebody. There's a lot of factors that we don't look at, you know, selecting the jury. The prosecutor has as much input as the defense attorney. They both have the same amount of input on selecting a jury. And according to my understanding, there was only 3 black jurors available. And of those 3, you know, they were either educators and disqualified for that reason, or one said he couldn't, you know, see himself sending a 17-year-old kid to prison for life.
5: I believe that our young man received an unjust trial, and it would be interesting to see the day when we could receive an AI jury. I believe an AI jury would give this young man a more fair trial than an all-white jury would. That would just be very interesting to see. And the AI has all the history, all the case files, everything to go off of. And I believe that that man will receive a better trial under an AI jury over an all-white jury.
2: Coming up, we got our feature, Welcome to the Stage, where we're going to spotlight some of the funniest comedians. We got it for you in about 10 minutes right here on the D.L. Hughley Show.
0: In a world full of noise, DL focuses on the issues that matter, bringing that A-list energy and that heavyweight truth every time he speaks. We're talking about a legacy of bold, authentic storytelling. No scripts, no filters, just the voice that defines the culture and the stories that actually matter to you. And when you need the facts, DL delivers. He keeps it 100 with that real-life grit you won't find anywhere else. The DL Hughley Show, the home of the real talk.
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0: that it's time to feature some of our funniest comedians. Some you know, some you don't. Right now, he comes to the stage, Harrison Lofton.
1: You know, half our family's black, half our family's white. I didn't really know the name thing's a big deal. You know, like, because we're having a mixed daughter, we have to, like, pick a name, you know? And, like, the black side, they really want us to do a traditional black name. But the white side, they just want, like, a normal name. And so it's... Everyone's asking, dude. I've been doing this really fun thing though, where when one of my white relatives asks me what we're thinking for names, I tell them the blackest name that I can think of, and then I watch them act like they're supportive because they have to act like they're supportive. And the other day, my uncle were like, "What are you guys thinking for names?" And I was like, "Oh, we've already settled on LaTanya," and they were like, "Beautiful." Because white people, they have to act like they're supportive because they're white. You have, as a white guilt, you have to be supportive of the black name, you know? Black side, though, no acting on the black side. If they don't like you, they tell you quick, you know? Like the other day, my don't say yeah like that. The other day, my uncle. I'm just kidding. This is one nice to talk back to a black woman that I don't get to do it at home. No, it's tough though. My in-laws were over the other day and they were like, "What are you guys thinking for names?" And I wasn't doing a game. I was like telling them genuinely, "We've been thinking about the name Caitlin." And my mother-in-law was like, "I don't like that." And I was like, "Well, what if we put an apostrophe in there?" What if it was Caitlin? What if we misspelled it? Listen, it's tough, man. There's a lot of consternation right now about the names. Consternation, that was an option for us. It's tough. I do think eventually we're gonna compromise. We're just gonna do a Mexican name for our daughter. Like, this is Guadalupe Lofton.
0: Very funny dude. Coming up in less than 15 minutes, we're going to be talking to actor and comedian and frat brother and my line brother, Anthony Anderson, on the D.O. Hughley Show.
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0: Jasmine, for years I have said that monogamy is not natural, not even in the animal kingdom. 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
0: First, I just thought I was a regular genius. Why don't you just be quiet and let my brilliance wash over you?
3: 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Hughley Show.
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1: Largo Casino.
0: So come check me out. That is Friday, Thursday and Friday. The World Cup. Has anybody been watching soccer?
2: Yes, I have. You know, I have.
0: Yeah, you have.
3: A little bit.
0: Yeah. I saw soccer. I saw the game where Mexico beat one, and the black dude was the one for the score to go.
2: First, yeah. Yep.
0: Yeah. So, but I think it's a bad look. Everybody's still scared to go outside. What was I reading today? I talked about this earlier, but they were talking about the effect of the SNAP benefits cut and the Medicaid cuts are really decimating rural America. The hospitals are closed down, you know, rural hospitals, so people having to drive 2 hours away. The reason I don't feel any sense of compassion, because you voted for that to happen to somebody else.
1: Yeah. And it was predicted that it was going to happen.
0: Yeah. The one thing black people ain't going to do is starve. We got a deep freezer. We ready for it. We ready for it. That's the one thing.
3: Ain't that
0: remember when America actually thought that, you know, that it was black people, only black people on welfare, and it's actually more white people on welfare than J.D. Vance, the current vice president of the United States of America, was on welfare.
1: Yep.
0: And the thing about it is they thought they were giving their money to all these, you know, welfare queens and everybody, you know, pull yourself up by your bootstraps. And apparently those bootstraps was paid for by food stamps. They really were.
1: Mm-hmm.
0: J.D. Vance was on welfare, but Kamala Harris, the only black female, wasn't ever.
2: How about that?
0: And the only other black resident never wasn't. You think West Africa bad? Try West Virginia.
1: Yeah.
0: And there is nothing more pitiful than broke white people.
3: Mm-hmm.
0: Nothing more.
3: You better preach.
0: I'm just kidding. You know what? That's why the White House looks like that now. How you having company when your house tore up? You know what
3: yeah.
0: I'm saying?
3: Yeah.
2: Oh my God.
0: That's so trashy.
1: Crashed up the front lawn and everything with that mess. Oh man.
0: How you having a party when your front yard is tore up? You know this?
3: Never.
0: Man. They need an old washing machine and a Chevy and a barbecue grill in front of you. That'd be it.
1: It's all out there.
0: Coming up this hour, we're going to be talking to comedian, actor, and also my line and frat brother, Anthony Anson. And we're going to be giving a deserving someone the Shoebody of the Week Award. It is the D.O. Hughley Show.
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15: 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What's going on out there?
16: Hey there, DL. The wait is over. It is 5 o'clock traffic jam time. Running Metro 8 Town. The traffic report is

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0: Now it's time for What You Need to Know with the one and only Sybil Wilkes.
1: It's Sybil Wilkes with What We Need to Know. The U.S. and Iran are officially set to sign a critical peace framework agreement this Friday, which reopens the strategic Strait of Hormuz. Though President Trump warned Israel to act responsibly amid escalating conflicts with Hezbollah in Lebanon. In Georgia's Senate race, the Trump-backed candidate Mike Collins emerged victorious, and Alabama's Barry Moore secured a win. However, Rick Jackson captured the Georgia gubernatorial runoff, defeating Donald Trump's pick. In Mississippi, a tragic investigation is underway after a police officer responding to a Walmart shoplifting call opened fire on a fleeing vehicle, accidentally killing a one-year-old child inside. And finally, the newly crowned champions of the NBA, those Knicks, drew an astonishing average of 25 million viewers on ABC and ESPN for Saturday's decisive Game 5 victory over the Spurs, marking the highest NBA Finals viewership since the Chicago Bulls' legendary 1998 championship run against Utah. I'm Sybil Wilkes. Be informed, be empowered.
0: Thank you, Sybil Jasmine.
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0: It is the DL Hughley Show, your 2026 edition. In case you're going to be in Detroit tomorrow, I will be at the Soundboard at the Motor City Casino. And the following day, I will be in Waterloo, New York, at the El Lago Casino. So come check me out if you take a note.
3: Mar-a-Lago?
0: No, that's not what I said.
4: Del Lago.
3: Oh, okay.
0: Now I got to check my browser history now.
3: They trying to chill you,
0: I don't
3: want to
0: get chillied.
4: You may not come out of there.
0: Remember when Chili said something, boy, they checked her history. She had given money. We live in very, very interesting times. It's just so interesting what is happening. I think that, do you remember when America was saying we can't let North Korea get a weapon, a nuclear weapon? Remember that?
4: Mm-hmm. Uh-huh.
0: Now they have dozens of them.
3: Yeah, we got whatever they need.
0: Remember how that went away?
3: Mm-hmm.
0: Even white people, I'm just trying to tell you this. You can't say something's going to not happen in forever because you won't be around forever.
4: Right.
0: Even though y'all think you can bend time to your will, man, ain't nobody gonna be here for never and forever. I think that what Iran has done, the United States has elevated Iran to now the big brother in the Arab world. Mm-hmm. Because one of the conditions for this peace talk, these peace talks, and this ceasefire, these peace talks, was for Israel to leave Lebanon alone.
4: Yep.
0: Mm-hmm. And you got to remember this. The United States of America bombed them incessantly, killed all their leaders, because they thought that it would

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1: 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And we're back.
2: Father's Day is this weekend. If you're a single dad, I can kind of relate to that by based on the number of hours I babysitted my kids. I know.
4: Here we go with this.
2: What are you saying?
5: Take it from an expert.
2: I'm telling you. I would say that I babysat my children a total of, I don't know. If you added it all together, it would be a week.
4: Yeah, and all the 20 years, right?
2: Yeah, and that's, you know, and I think that I speak from a position of experience.
4: Yeah.
2: And I know what it's like to make sure your children sit down until the mother gets back. I know what it's like to do that.
4: Yeah.
2: here, single dad. Jasmine, give us five things no one ever tells you about being a single dad by Brittany Wong for Huffington Post.
6: Number five is the hardest job you're going to ever have.
2: Yeah. They say that about motherhood. Somebody lying.
6: Yeah. It's true. I think it's true for both.
4: I think it's true for both.
6: Number four of the top five things no one ever tells you about being a single dad, your social life will inevitably take a hit.
4: Oh, yeah.
6: Who's going to watch this baby while we go on a date?
4: Yeah.
2: I know what that's like.
6: Anyway, number three of the top five.
4: Sit here
6: things
4: in the bar
6: no one ever tells you about being a single dad. Exhaustion will become your middle name.
2: Mm-hmm. Yeah.
4: Yeah.
6: Sleep. What's like. That?
7: Gotta work. Got to take him to soccer practice. Got to take him to basketball practice.
2: That's like.
6: Number two of the top five things no one will ever tell you about being a single dad. Everyone's going to have an opinion about how you're raising your kid by yourself.
2: Yeah. Mm. I know what that's like.
8: Who combed that baby hair?
6: Shut up, DL. You don't know none of this.
7: Especially women.
2: Don't tell me what I know.
6: And the number one of the top five things no one ever tells you about being a single dad, people will give undue credit to your ex.
4: Oh, yeah. She's dressed so nice. So mama must have did it,
6: you
4: didn't
6: pick those clothes out.
2: Yeah. I know that. I mean, many was the time.
6: Oh, woe is you.
2: I had to pick them up from school. You know what I'm saying?
4: Mm.
6: No, we don't, actually.
2: It was crazy.
7: You go to the right school.
2: Do you know how many diapers I've changed in my life?
6: Yeah, none.
2: No, a lot. Yeah. I've changed a lot.
6: That was easy.
2: A lot of diapers.
7: One per child.
4: I'm not talking about yours.
2: Not yet, baby.
6: Oh,
2: not
6: wow.
2: Not
7: yet.
6: Damn.
7: That depends.
2: Hopefully never. Let me be spared that.
1: The fun continues all summer long with big laughs and great music.
2: TMZ and camera phones are the worst thing that happened to white people since civil rights.
6: Right.
2: I can't talk about black people anymore. Not when that red light is on you.
1: Only on the D.L. Hughley Show.
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This week was demonstrative of a tale of two black fathers. One, as told by Jeff Metcalf, who fortunately lost his son in the fight between Carmelo Anthony. That is unfortunate. I can, and I've said this before, I feel nothing but sympathy for a man or a family that loses a young a son or a young child, period. I think that it is unimaginable grief. But grief is not an entree into racist tropes. And that's exactly what Jeff Metcalf did. He, the familiar tropes that he rolled out were talking about black people in general. And particularly, he said something about black fathers. And it is, I think that it's all too common for people to assail black fatherhood. It's often too common for them to use stereotypes. We can tell them ad nauseum that the CDC says that black men participate at a greater degree than any other family, black fathers participate at a greater degree than virtually any other demographic, but that will fall on deaf ears. But I think more demonstrably was the tale of Jalen Bronson, NBA champion Jalen Bronson, and his father. I think it is the story of David and Goliath. If David were sitting there with his father, I'm struck by the fact that he was playing the face of the league, the 7'6" behemoth, Wimby, who was going to be the face of the league and who was heralded to win and that he was supposed to win. As a matter of fact, 75% of the time they played, 75% of the time the San Antonio Spurs won. And every single time the New York Knicks came back. Now, I'm not going to say that this is the best team the Knicks have ever had. I'm not going to say that he is the best player that they have ever had. That's going to be up to them to decide. But I will say this. In 53 years, what I found the most remarkable, what is the clearest example of what a black father can do to a black son. Every single time they fell behind, that young man had to sit next to his father. And his father had prepared him for every single moment. There was a sense of calm you could see. You could just see that they didn't panic because that man was sitting next to that father, that black father, and he had taught him. He had shown him. He had pushed him to the limit. So when he was being pushed to his limit externally, he rose. He rose. And he won when nobody thought he could. He shut up all the doubters. As a matter of fact, you would learn that the only person who really, really believed in him was the father who pushed him to the greatness. I don't know if he's the greatest Nick ever, but that was the greatest example, the starkest example of what a black man sitting next to his black son can do against all odds. So the next time somebody wants to quantify what it is to be a black father, or to malign it, or to denigrate it, or to stereotype it, the next time you ask where a black father is, he's helping his son raise a championship trophy. It's a little note from the GED section. It's the D.L. Hughley Show.

0: Jasmine.
1: Women.
0: Tell these good people what is trending.
1: Ooh, let me tell you, people are hot at Jay-Z. Oh, this whole thing partnering with Target to release that 30th anniversary collector's edition of his debut album, Reasonable Doubt. When I tell you the internet is on fire.
0: Don't they got to be mad at Kendrick Lamar and other artists who have released?
1: I mean, but you know what? I will say this. You can partner with whomever you like. But when you know what we've been dealing with, especially in the Black community and specifically Black women, and the Target situation, the fact that we've been boycotting them forever, and then you do this in our faces, I mean, come on. That's a lot. It's a lot.
2: I drove past Target. A lot of us still sneaking in and out of there.
1: Oh, man. Yeah, they do. Yeah. I mean, publicly, listen, I'm not saying
0: you should dime on them. You should drop dime on them.
1: Right. I'm not saying that every Black female in the country is not going to Target, but there is a large swath of Black females who don't F with it no more. It's just the truth.
0: And that's what they're using Jay-Z for.
1: Yeah. And you know, I'm thinking to myself, okay, and Beyonce had to be in on this at the table when they were making this decision, or he had to come home and say, yo, I'm doing this thing with Target. She know what's happening. People are very upset.
0: Yeah, I know that. Not that gay dude that I put on my page, he was
1: He was wearing them out. Yeah, and I get it, you know, but you know, it just, between that, you know, they were bringing up things like with what happened with Colin Kaepernick and, you know, his you know,
0: and I mean, we went in on Colin Kaepernick, and he, listen, Jay-Z gonna be Jay-Z.
1: He gonna be Jay-Z.
0: I think that, to me, these things only happen because we allow it to.
1: Yeah.
0: We allow it to. They're gonna always be people who make excuses, like this whole Jay Williams and Stephen A. Smith saying that the Super Bowl, UFC. What was it? UFC was better than the Super Bowl. Somebody asked me about that, and I said, you know, pretty soon a dog starts to look like his master. Mm. That's what happens.
3: So does all that co-sign what he does can be known as Jigga lovers?
0: Yeah.
1: Jigga.
2: You've been waiting for that one, June. Huh?
3: Yeah,
2: June been waiting to drop that one, boy. God.
0: Everybody ain't on your side, baby. And stop thinking that they are. Everybody's not on your side.
1: Nope. Hilarious. Anyway, also trending, I don't know if you guys talked about this or not, or if you've even seen this story.
0: Well, when you were messing around, we were working. So ask us.
1: Well, you can call it messing around, but I was taking care of my family. Watch your mouth. Anyway, did you see 71 teen girls who were found wandering in the sewer system of New York?
0: Yeah.
1: Up in Nyack.
0: In Nyack. Yeah.
1: Did you see this?
0: Yes.
1: Now, here's the thing. I don't know if you guys remember, a couple of years ago, they found some underground tunnels as well under Jewish synagogues and whatnot, and, you know, mattresses and all the things. And so they're saying, you know, the people from this particular community are saying, well, no, they were in the park wandering and they got lost. And that's how they ended up down there.
3: Right.
1: 71.
0: They went on a field trip and they came
1: 71.
0: Out under a restaurant. They're like, what are all these white girls coming out from this restaurant for?
1: Uh-huh. Yeah, with no chaperone, with no adult. 71. Yeah. Come on, stop.
0: Yeah.
1: Whatever. Mm. Yeah. So they're trying to get to the bottom of that, but that's what's trending.
4: No one does your afternoons like DL.
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0: over with. Me too. Yeah, but you know, I learned something today.
1: What have we learned, Charlie Brown?
2: What you gonna learn today?
0: It's time to talk about what we've learned today.
3: That's going to do it for us, ladies and gentlemen. It's the D.L. Hughley Show, your 2026 edition. Remember that if you are in Detroit starting tomorrow, I will be at the Motor City Casino at the Soundboard, so come check me out if you take a notion. Also, the very following day, I will be in Waterloo, New York at the El Lago Casino.
4: Del Lago. So,
3: Del Lago. Don't go to El Lago. That's a whole different place. Yeah, that's exactly. A liquor store.
4: Yeah.
0: Don't do that.
3: I think that's an old folks home, El Lago. Don't go there. Jasmine Sanders, what did you learn today, darling?
5: Well, we know it's Mental Health Awareness Month, and I read an
3: men's
5: mental health. Yeah. Even better, I read an article about J.R. Smith being depressed despite having millions of dollars. And he was like, you know, I don't have a lot of the things that people assume I have, number one. And number two, you know, it's not all that it's cracked up to be at times. And he said he's had some depression issues. So, you know, I think it's
3: depression
5: something
3: don't
5: to be
3: cure
5: said for,
3: money,
5: you know,
3: yeah.
5: He's like, money don't cure everything.
4: Is it?
5: Wow.
4: It must have happened after that game when he made that bonehead play at the end of the championship.
5: Yeah. Could have.
4: It was pretty rough.
3: But I know a lot of people who are depressed because they broke. I know that. So
5: yeah. I know that's right.
3: You could have it either way. Skip, my man Cheetah, what'd you learn today, baby boy?
4: I learned somebody needs to take the microphone, camera, phone, everything away from Ray J. Did you see him in the car talking about his experience where he almost had sex with a transsexual? It's the boy.
3: I gotta go. Ray J, that's gonna do it for us, ladies and gentlemen.
5: Nobody's paying me attention.
3: I had one wish.
6: You need to unfollow that dude.
3: Yeah. Coming up, we got Kyle Hughley, a.k.a. Special K, is going to be our latest producer. He's going to drop a joint on Shorebus Records. Plus, as always, the militant man Jamal Kingsley returns to expose racism hidden in our everyday lives. It's the D.L. Hughley Show. We will definitely see you on the other side. Kyle, my favorite Shorebus operator. Pull that string. We got to go.
6: Toe.
3: It is the D.L. Hughley Show. See you on the other side.
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Well, good evening. It's Donna, and welcome to Classics at Night. Tonight, it's a feel-good Wednesday, and we're doing happy songs only. Yeah, if it doesn't make you smile, if it doesn't make you clap your hands or dance or just roll the windows down or just feel a little lighter, we might have to save it for another night, okay? Because I want all your feel-good songs tonight, the songs that instantly change your mood, the songs you play when you need joy, the songs that make you remember the good times, right? So give me a call, 855-79-DONNA. That's 855-793-6662, and tell me your happy song, and let's get it on. All right, and then at 7:35, I have your chance to win a family four-pack of tickets. Yes, to the Universal Circus. I want you to be there, okay? 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All right, but right now, let's take Mary J. Blige's advice, and let's just be happy on this Feel Good Wednesday. 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

0: Escapade on Classic at Night. I'm Donna. You know, that song just feels like sunshine to me. It makes me want to roll the windows down and drive through the mountains or out in the country somewhere with no real destination. It's just music, good air, and a little freedom. Tonight, it's a Feel Good Wednesday, and we're doing happy songs only. I want to know what song instantly changes your mood. What makes you smile? What makes you feel a little lighter? Give me a call, 855-79-DONNA. That's 855-793-6662. And I'm happy that the sun is shining, but I hear we may have some rain trying to make its way into the forecast. So we need to check in with the 11 Alive Weather Impact team and see what's going on.
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2: Tropical Storm Arthur formed along the Gulf Coast today. It's going to be moving inland very quickly, and the remnants will move our way, and that's going to increase our rain chances here during the day on Thursday. Also, our flood risk. We're going to have to watch for some breezes and the potential for some isolated stronger storms. Highs tomorrow around 82 degrees. We're thinking this rain's going to get out of here early on Friday with highs near 84 later in the afternoon. Saturday, partly cloudy at a high of 87, and then a low rain chance returns on Sunday. We'll hold on to about a 30% chance for a shower for the beginning of next week with high temperatures generally in the upper 80s. Stream weather anytime on Weather Impact 24/7 by downloading the 11 Alive app on your TV and phone. From the 11 Alive Weather Impact team, I'm Chief Meteorologist Chris Holcomb.
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0: Put a smile on your face. 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Don't worry. It will soon pass, whatever it is. Don't worry.
1: That's Bobby McFerrin. Don't worry, be happy. You know, that song was a whole phenomenon when it came out in 1988. No instruments, just Bobby McFerrin using his voice and his body to create the whole sound. And people loved it because the message was simple. Don't worry, be happy. Sometimes that is exactly what folks need to hear. It reminds me of when Pharrell gave us Happy, different era, different sound, but same idea. People just want joy. They want something that makes the day feel lighter. And that's what we're doing tonight on this Feel Good Wednesday, Happy Songs Only. And I want to make somebody happy right now. Give me a call, 855-79-DONNA. That's 855-793-6662. 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Saturday, June 27th, where I'm going to be your ringmaster, and I'm excited about that. So call me now, caller number 9. Now, this song right here is my mom's favorite, okay? She loves this song. Every time she hears it, she has to move, and I don't blame her because it's a great song. Here's the Temptations, Treat Her Like a Lady.

0: Classics at Night. Who's this?
1: Hi, this is Corey.
0: Hey, Corey. How are you?
1: I'm wonderful.
0: Well, good, Corey. Okay, you don't sound so wonderful. I need you to get excited because you're my caller number 9. Yes, you are going to go.
1: That lifted me up.
0: That lifted you up. Well, good. I'm glad because you're going to get a family 4-pack of tickets to the Universal Circus. You're going to be there on our Classics 102.9 night on Saturday, June 27th. I'm so excited that you'll be there. Congratulations.
1: All righty. It's going to be awesome. I'm going to bring the family.
0: That's awesome. Can you let everybody know who's hooking you up tonight?
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0: Do you have a song that makes you feel good, that makes you happy? You got a song you want to hear?
1: Easy Like Sunday Morning. That makes me happy. That's my spirit. That's my energy.
0: I love that. Just Easy Like Sunday Morning. All right, I'm going to get that on for you as well.
1: Thank you.

0: Stay right here. More classic R&B and Donna coming up. You should be mine. Right after this.
1: Hey, what up? This is Bart Ricky Smiley and doing Black Music Month. Hey, we're taking the time to celebrate the artists whose voices and talent and legacy grace the One Voyage Cruise stage over the years.
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